0: chefs Beth Rogers and Thane Robstead, Hearth is known for its prairie-inspired menu featuring locally sourced Saskatchewan ingredients, and was also the only Saskatchewan restaurant that made the list. The annual rankings are determined by a panel of chefs, food writers, and hospitality experts from across the country. Canada is boosting its wildfire fighting capabilities for the 2026 season with the addition of 10 firefighting aircraft and 2 support assets. The federal government says the new resources include air tankers, helicopters, and a bird dog aircraft that can be deployed anywhere in the country through the Canadian Interagency Forest Fire Center. Officials say the move is part of a $316 million investment aimed at improving response efforts during increasingly severe wildfire seasons. From historic preservation to supporting local artists and makers, Catherine Albertson is the focus of our first Her Voice feature. Albertson's work is helping preserve historic Saskatchewan school buildings and support local entrepreneurship, strengthening our rural communities. She says her message for other women is to pursue what matters most to them.
1: Life is very short. You are allowed to be happy. You're allowed to do something that makes you so excited to jump out of bed in the morning, whatever that is for you.
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3: Canadian Cowboys Association results from this past weekend's Kindersley Indoor Rodeo can be found at West Central Online. Events in Kindersley included saddle bronc, bareback, and bull riding that was won by Leader's Own Davis Young. Also on the event list was tie-down roping, steer wrestling, ladies barrel racing, both team and breakaway roping, along with junior events. Also taking place this weekend, you can find the results from the CCA's Unity Western Days Rodeo online. The Saskatoon Berries have suffered their first loss of the 2026 season, falling 9-8 to the Weyburn Beavers on Sunday. Saskatoon looked in control early, jumping out to a 6-0 lead with a big third inning, but Weyburn answered with 6 runs of their own in the 6th to tie the game, the Beavers then pulling ahead in the 9th, scoring twice to seal the win. Ethan Murdoch had a standout performance for the Berries, going 5-for-5 with a home run and run batted in. Saskatoon now sits at 3-1 after the season opening 4-game set against Weyburn, the Berries off Monday before heading to Regina tomorrow to face the Red Sox. And the Saskatchewan Roughriders unveiled their 2025 Grey Cup Championship rings over the weekend. That news joined the team announcing their final cuts ahead of Week 1, the Riders not in action until Week 2, opening the season June 13th against BC. Find all the details on the shiny new hardware and official roster headed into the Green and White's 2026 title defense online. And remember, West Central Online is your source for all the latest local sports, scores, and stories. I'm Cooper Douglas.
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0: Good evening, West Central Saskatchewan. Let's take a look at what's coming up in your regional forecast. For our northern regions, including Unity, Macklin, Wilkie, and Bigger, it's looking mainly cloudy this evening with a 60% chance of showers and a risk of a thunderstorm. Winds are coming in from the east around 20 kilometers with lows of 12. Tomorrow we're starting off with a mix of sun and cloud and a 30% chance of showers. Winds are still coming in from the east around 20 kilometers and we'll be seeing highs of 19. For our central regions, including Kindersley, Marengo, Brock, and Rosetown, it's looking mainly cloudy this evening with a 60% chance of showers and a risk of a thunderstorm. Winds are coming in from the east around 30 kilometers, becoming light this evening with lows of 11. Still looking mainly cloudy tomorrow, but only seeing a 30% chance of showers in the afternoon. Winds are coming in from the northeast at 20 kilometers near noon with highs of 16. And our southern regions, including Kyle, Elrose, Leader, Lancer, and Abbey, are also looking mainly cloudy this evening with a 30% chance of showers. Winds are coming in from the east around 30 kilometers, becoming light this evening with lows of 9. Staying mainly cloudy tomorrow with a 60% chance of showers during the day and highs of 16. I'm Terrence Vosh with your West Central Online weather.
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0: It's as Canadian as loonies, toonies, and saying A. The West Central Cup. 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
6: Good evening, West Central Saskatchewan. Here's what's coming up in your three-day forecast. The skies are staying mainly cloudy this evening across West Central, while we see a 60% chance of showers in the north and a 30% chance in the south. Winds are coming in from the east up to 30 kilometers, but becoming light later this evening, and we're seeing lows of 9. Tomorrow looks to start off with a mix of sun and cloud in the north, and the central and southern regions continue to be mainly cloudy, with up to a 60% chance of showers and highs of 19. The clouds will be staying throughout the day along with the chances of showers, also bringing lows of 10. Wednesday, believe it or not, is also looking cloudy with a 60% chance of showers across the region, coming with highs of 19. And we should still see some cloudy periods Wednesday evening with lows of 10. I'm Terrence Vosh with your West Central online weather.
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6: Good evening, West Central Saskatchewan. Here's what's coming up in your three-day forecast. The skies are staying mainly cloudy this evening across West Central, while we see a 60% chance of showers in the north and a 30% chance in the south. Winds are coming in from the east up to 30 kilometers, but becoming light later this evening, and we're seeing lows of 9. Tomorrow looks to start off with a mix of sun and cloud in the north, and the central and southern regions continue to be mainly cloudy, with up to a 60% chance of showers and highs of 19. The clouds will be staying throughout the day along with the chances of showers, also bringing lows of 10. Wednesday, believe it or not, is also looking cloudy with a 60% chance of showers across the region, coming with highs of 19. And we should still see some cloudy periods Wednesday evening with lows of 10. I'm Terrence Vosh with your West Central Online weather.
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5: Good evening, West Central Saskatchewan. Here's what's coming up in your three-day forecast. The skies are staying mainly cloudy this evening across West Central, while we see a 60% chance of showers in the north and a 30% chance in the south. Winds are coming in from the east up to 30 kilometers, but becoming light later this evening, and we're seeing lows of 9. Tomorrow looks to start off with a mix of sun and cloud in the north, and the central and southern regions continue to be mainly cloudy, with up to a 60% chance of showers and highs of 19. The clouds will be staying throughout the day along with the chances of showers, also bringing lows of 10. Wednesday, believe it or not, is also looking cloudy with a 60% chance of showers across the region, coming with highs of 19. And we should still see some cloudy periods Wednesday evening with lows of 10. I'm Terrence Vosh with your West Central Online weather.
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6: Good evening, West Central Saskatchewan. Here's what's coming up in your three-day forecast. The skies are staying mainly cloudy this evening across West Central, while we see a 60% chance of showers in the north and a 30% chance in the south. Winds are coming in from the east up to 30 kilometers, but becoming light later this evening, and we're seeing lows of 9. Tomorrow looks to start off with a mix of sun and cloud in the north, and the central and southern regions continue to be mainly cloudy, with up to a 60% chance of showers and highs of 19. The clouds will be staying throughout the day along with the chances of showers, also bringing lows of 10. Wednesday, believe it or not, is also looking cloudy with a 60% chance of showers across the region, coming with highs of 19. And we should still see some cloudy periods Wednesday evening with lows of 10. I'm Terrence Vosh with your West Central Online weather.
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1: Good morning, neighbor. I'll see you down at Skyline Convenience. I roll out of bed about 5 a.m. Gotta head to Lloyd, get some parts for the farm. I drop into Skyline Convenience because I need some breakfast. I grab a hot sausage egger and a bacon one, too. Hey, don't judge me and I won't judge you. Then I top up on snacks for the long drive ahead because I might get peckish. 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
4: Good evening, West Central Saskatchewan. Here's what's coming up in your three-day forecast. The skies are staying mainly cloudy this evening across West Central, while we see a 60% chance of showers in the north and a 30% chance in the south. Winds are coming in from the east up to 30 kilometers, but becoming light later this evening, and we're seeing lows of 9. Tomorrow looks to start off with a mix of sun and cloud in the north, and the central and southern regions continue to be mainly cloudy, with up to a 60% chance of showers and highs of 19. The clouds will be staying throughout the day along with the chances of showers, also bringing lows of 10. Wednesday, believe it or not, is also looking cloudy with a 60% chance of showers across the region, coming with highs of 19. And we should still see some cloudy periods Wednesday evening with lows of 10. I'm Terrence Vosh with your West Central Online weather.
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0: 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Anne of Green Gables and watching Mr. Dress-Up. 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
4: Good evening, West Central Saskatchewan. Here's what's coming up in your three-day forecast. The skies are staying mainly cloudy this evening across West Central, while we see a 60% chance of showers in the north and a 30% chance in the south. Winds are coming in from the east up to 30 kilometers, but becoming light later this evening, and we're seeing lows of 9. Tomorrow looks to start off with a mix of sun and cloud in the north, and the central and southern regions continue to be mainly cloudy, with up to a 60% chance of showers and highs of 19. The clouds will be staying throughout the day along with the chances of showers, also bringing lows of 10. Wednesday, believe it or not, is also looking cloudy with a 60% chance of showers across the region, coming with highs of 19. And we should still see some cloudy periods Wednesday evening with lows of 10. I'm Terrence Vosh with your West Central Online weather.
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1: Coolville is having a townwide garage sale on June 6th from 10 to 2, plus a multifamily sale and barbecue at the Legion Hall. 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
6: Good evening, West Central Saskatchewan. Here's what's coming up in your three-day forecast. The skies are staying mainly cloudy this evening across West Central, while we see a 60% chance of showers in the north and a 30% chance in the south. Winds are coming in from the east up to 30 kilometers, but becoming light later this evening, and we're seeing lows of 9. Tomorrow looks to start off with a mix of sun and cloud in the north, and the central and southern regions continue to be mainly cloudy, with up to a 60% chance of showers and highs of 19. The clouds will be staying throughout the day along with the chances of showers, also bringing lows of 10. Wednesday, believe it or not, is also looking cloudy with a 60% chance of showers across the region, coming with highs of 19. And we should still see some cloudy periods Wednesday evening with lows of 10. I'm Terrence Vosh with your West Central online weather.
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0: 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It's Canada's team. 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
1: Guerrero with a fly ball to right. 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
1: 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And strikes out Cody Bellinger, and the Blue Jays have done it.
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2: 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It's knowledge that will serve them well as they graduate and pursue their future. 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
5: Good evening, West Central Saskatchewan. Here's what's coming up in your three-day forecast. The skies are staying mainly cloudy this evening across West Central, while we see a 60% chance of showers in the north and a 30% chance in the south. Winds are coming in from the east up to 30 kilometers, but becoming light later this evening, and we're seeing lows of 9. Tomorrow looks to start off with a mix of sun and cloud in the north, and the central and southern regions continue to be mainly cloudy, with up to a 60% chance of showers and highs of 19. The clouds will be staying throughout the day along with the chances of showers, also bringing lows of 10. Wednesday, believe it or not, is also looking cloudy with a 60% chance of showers across the region, coming with highs of 19. And we should still see some cloudy periods Wednesday evening with lows of 10. I'm Terrence Vosh with your West Central Online weather.
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1: The Royal Canadian Legion presents a D-Day community supper at the Eston Legion Hall on Saturday, June 6th. 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
6: Good evening, West Central Saskatchewan. Here's what's coming up in your three-day forecast. The skies are staying mainly cloudy this evening across West Central, while we see a 60% chance of showers in the north and a 30% chance in the south. Winds are coming in from the east up to 30 kilometers, but becoming light later this evening, and we're seeing lows of 9. Tomorrow looks to start off with a mix of sun and cloud in the north, and the central and southern regions continue to be mainly cloudy, with up to a 60% chance of showers and highs of 19. The clouds will be staying throughout the day along with the chances of showers, also bringing lows of 10. Wednesday, believe it or not, is also looking cloudy with a 60% chance of showers across the region, coming with highs of 19. And we should still see some cloudy periods Wednesday evening with lows of 10. I'm Terrence Vosh with your West Central Online weather.
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0: Jays baseball is more than a game. It's Canada's team. And CJYM 1330 is here with every pitch, stolen base, and home run.
1: Guerrero with a fly ball to right. He's hit it well. It is gone.
0: 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We bring the game. 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
1: Got him! Jeff Hoffman strikes out Cody Bellinger, and the Blue Jays have done it.
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5: Good evening, West Central Saskatchewan. Here's what's coming up in your three-day forecast. The skies are staying mainly cloudy this evening across West Central, while we see a 60% chance of showers in the north and a 30% chance in the south. Winds are coming in from the east up to 30 kilometers, but becoming light later this evening, and we're seeing lows of 9. Tomorrow looks to start off with a mix of sun and cloud in the north, and the central and southern regions continue to be mainly cloudy, with up to a 60% chance of showers and highs of 19. The clouds will be staying throughout the day along with the chances of showers, also bringing lows of 10. Wednesday, believe it or not, is also looking cloudy with a 60% chance of showers across the region, coming with highs of 19. And we should still see some cloudy periods Wednesday evening with lows of 10. I'm Terrence Vosh with your West Central online weather.
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1: The town of Wilkie is having a parade on June 12th at 7 p.m. If you'd like to register, call Lori at the town of Wilkie at 306-843-2692. 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
1: 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Jeff Hoffman strikes out Cody Bellinger, and the Blue Jays have done it.
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6: Good evening, West Central Saskatchewan. Here's what's coming up in your three-day forecast. The skies are staying mainly cloudy this evening across West Central, while we see a 60% chance of showers in the north and a 30% chance in the south. Winds are coming in from the east up to 30 kilometers, but becoming light later this evening, and we're seeing lows of 9. Tomorrow looks to start off with a mix of sun and cloud in the north, and the central and southern regions continue to be mainly cloudy, with up to a 60% chance of showers and highs of 19. The clouds will be staying throughout the day along with the chances of showers, also bringing lows of 10. Wednesday, believe it or not, is also looking cloudy with a 60% chance of showers across the region, coming with highs of 19. And we should still see some cloudy periods Wednesday evening with lows of 10. I'm Terrence Vosh with your West Central online weather.
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3: Good evening, West Central Saskatchewan. Here's what's coming up in your three-day forecast. The skies are staying mainly cloudy this evening across West Central, while we see a 60% chance of showers in the north and a 30% chance in the south. Winds are coming in from the east up to 30 kilometers, but becoming light later this evening, and we're seeing lows of 9. Tomorrow looks to start off with a mix of sun and cloud in the north, and the central and southern regions continue to be mainly cloudy, with up to a 60% chance of showers and highs of 19. The clouds will be staying throughout the day along with the chances of showers, also bringing lows of 10. Wednesday, believe it or not, is also looking cloudy with a 60% chance of showers across the region, coming with highs of 19. And we should still see some cloudy periods Wednesday evening with lows of 10. I'm Terrence Vosh with your West Central Online weather.
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1: The Summer Bull Bash, Bullerama, and Minor Sports Day is happening June 12th and 13th at the Esten Fairgrounds, and it's packed with action for the whole family. 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
3: Good morning, West Central Saskatchewan. Here's what's coming up in your three-day forecast. Today's looking to start off with a mix of sun and cloud in the north, while our central and southern regions continue to be mainly cloudy, with up to a

0: 60% chance of showers today, coming with highs of 19. The clouds will be staying throughout the day, along with those chances of showers, bringing lows of 10. Tomorrow is also looking cloudy with a 60% chance of showers across the region with highs of 19, and we should still see some cloudy periods tomorrow evening with lows of 10. Thursday, though, shows the skies starting to clear up with a mix of sun and cloud during the day with highs of 23, the region looking at clear skies Thursday evening with lows of 12. I'm Terrence Vosch with your West Central Online weather.
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2: Good morning, West Central Saskatchewan. Here's what's coming up in your three-day forecast. Today's looking to start off with a mix of sun and cloud in the north, while our central and southern regions continue to be mainly cloudy, with up to a 60% chance of showers today, coming with highs of 19. The clouds will be staying throughout the day, along with those chances of showers, bringing lows of 10. Tomorrow is also looking cloudy with a 60% chance of showers across the region with highs of 19, and we should still see some cloudy periods tomorrow evening with lows of 10. Thursday, though, shows the skies starting to clear up with a mix of sun and cloud during the day with highs of 23, the region looking at clear skies Thursday evening with lows of 12. I'm Terrence Vosh with your West Central Online weather.
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2: Good morning, West Central Saskatchewan. Here's what's coming up in your three-day forecast. Today's looking to start off with a mix of sun and cloud in the north, while our central and southern regions continue to be mainly cloudy, with up to a 60% chance of showers today, coming with highs of 19. The clouds will be staying throughout the day, along with those chances of showers, bringing lows of 10. Tomorrow is also looking cloudy with a 60% chance of showers across the region with highs of 19, and we should still see some cloudy periods tomorrow evening with lows of 10. Thursday, though, shows the skies starting to clear up with a mix of sun and cloud during the day with highs of 23, the region looking at clear skies Thursday evening with lows of 12. I'm Terrence Vosh with your West Central Online weather.
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3: Good morning, West Central Saskatchewan. Here's what's coming up in your three-day forecast. Today is looking to start off with a mix of sun and cloud in the north, while our central and southern regions continue to be mainly cloudy, with up to a 60% chance of showers today, coming with highs of 19. The clouds will be staying throughout the day, along with those chances of showers, bringing lows of 10. Tomorrow is also looking cloudy with a 60% chance of showers across the region with highs of 19, and we should still see some cloudy periods tomorrow evening with lows of 10. Thursday, though, shows the skies starting to clear up with a mix of sun and cloud during the day with highs of 23, the region looking at clear skies Thursday evening with lows of 12. I'm Terrence Vosch with your West Central Online weather.
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2: Good morning, West Central Saskatchewan. Here's what's coming up in your three-day forecast. Today's looking to start off with a mix of sun and cloud in the north, while our central and southern regions continue to be mainly cloudy, with up to a 60% chance of showers today, coming with highs of 19. The clouds will be staying throughout the day, along with those chances of showers, bringing lows of 10. Tomorrow is also looking cloudy with a 60% chance of showers across the region with highs of 19, and we should still see some cloudy periods tomorrow evening with lows of 10. Thursday, though, shows the skies starting to clear up with a mix of sun and cloud during the day with highs of 23, the region looking at clear skies Thursday evening with lows of 12. I'm Terrence Vosh with your West Central Online weather.
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3: Good morning, West Central Saskatchewan. Here's what's coming up in your three-day forecast. Today's looking to start off with a mix of sun and cloud in the north, while our central and southern regions continue to be mainly cloudy, with up to a 60% chance of showers today, coming with highs of 19. The clouds will be staying throughout the day, along with those chances of showers, bringing lows of 10. Tomorrow is also looking cloudy with a 60% chance of showers across the region with highs of 19, and we should still see some cloudy periods tomorrow evening with lows of 10. Thursday, though, shows the skies starting to clear up with a mix of sun and cloud during the day with highs of 23, the region looking at clear skies Thursday evening with lows of 12. I'm Terrence Vosh with your West Central Online weather.
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2: Good morning, West Central Saskatchewan. Here's what's coming up in your three-day forecast. Today's looking to start off with a mix of sun and cloud in the north, while our central and southern regions continue to be mainly cloudy, with up to a 60% chance of showers today, coming with highs of 19. The clouds will be staying throughout the day, along with those chances of showers, bringing lows of 10. Tomorrow is also looking cloudy with a 60% chance of showers across the region with highs of 19, and we should still see some cloudy periods tomorrow evening with lows of 10. Thursday, though, shows the skies starting to clear up with a mix of sun and cloud during the day with highs of 23, the region looking at clear skies Thursday evening with lows of 12. I'm Terrence Vosh with your West Central Online weather.
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2: Good morning, West Central Saskatchewan. Here's what's coming up in your three-day forecast. Today's looking to start off with a mix of sun and cloud in the north, while our central and southern regions continue to be mainly cloudy, with up to a 60% chance of showers today, coming with highs of 19. The clouds will be staying throughout the day, along with those chances of showers, bringing lows of 10. Tomorrow is also looking cloudy with a 60% chance of showers across the region with highs of 19, and we should still see some cloudy periods tomorrow evening with lows of 10. Thursday, though, shows the skies starting to clear up with a mix of sun and cloud during the day with highs of 23, the region looking at clear skies Thursday evening with lows of 12. I'm Terrence Vosh with your West Central Online weather.
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0: 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It's Canada's team. And CJYM 1330 is here with every pitch, stolen base, and home run.
1: Guerrero with a fly ball to right. He's hit it well. 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
1: Got him! Jeff Hoffman strikes out Cody Bellinger, and the Blue Jays have done it.
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3: Good morning, West Central Saskatchewan. Here's what's coming up in your three-day forecast. Today is looking to start off with a mix of sun and cloud in the north, while our central and southern regions continue to be mainly cloudy, with up to a 60% chance of showers today, coming with highs of 19. The clouds will be staying throughout the day, along with those chances of showers, bringing lows of 10. Tomorrow is also looking cloudy with a 60% chance of showers across the region with highs of 19, and we should still see some cloudy periods tomorrow evening with lows of 10. Thursday, though, shows

0: the skies starting to clear up with a mix of sun and cloud during the day with highs of 23. The region looking at clear skies Thursday evening with lows of 12. I'm Terrence Vosh with your West Central Online weather.
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2: Good morning, West Central Saskatchewan. Here's what's coming up in your three-day forecast. Today's looking to start off with a mix of sun and cloud in the north, while our central and southern regions continue to be mainly cloudy, with up to a 60% chance of showers today, coming with highs of 19. The clouds will be staying throughout the day, along with those chances of showers, bringing lows of 10. Tomorrow is also looking cloudy with a 60% chance of showers across the region with highs of 19, and we should still see some cloudy periods tomorrow evening with lows of 10. Thursday, though, shows the skies starting to clear up with a mix of sun and cloud during the day with highs of 23, the region looking at clear skies Thursday evening with lows of 12. I'm Terrence Vosh with your West Central Online weather.
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3: Good morning, West Central Saskatchewan. Here's what's coming up in your three-day forecast. Today's looking to start off with a mix of sun and cloud in the north, while our central and southern regions continue to be mainly cloudy, with up to a 60% chance of showers today, coming with highs of 19. The clouds will be staying throughout the day, along with those chances of showers, bringing lows of 10. Tomorrow is also looking cloudy with a 60% chance of showers across the region with highs of 19, and we should still see some cloudy periods tomorrow evening with lows of 10. Thursday, though, shows the skies starting to clear up with a mix of sun and cloud during the day with highs of 23, the region looking at clear skies Thursday evening with lows of 12. I'm Terrence Vosch with your West Central Online weather.
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2: Good morning, West Central Saskatchewan. Here's what's coming up in your three-day forecast. Today's looking to start off with a mix of sun and cloud in the north, while our central and southern regions continue to be mainly cloudy, with up to a 60% chance of showers today, coming with highs of 19. The clouds will be staying throughout the day, along with those chances of showers, bringing lows of 10. Tomorrow is also looking cloudy with a 60% chance of showers across the region with highs of 19, and we should still see some cloudy periods tomorrow evening with lows of 10. Thursday, though, shows the skies starting to clear up with a mix of sun and cloud during the day with highs of 23, the region looking at clear skies Thursday evening with lows of 12. I'm Terrence Vosh with your West Central Online weather.
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2: I'm Cooper Douglas with your local news, streaming now through the West Central Online app. Saskatchewan RCMP say both suspects wanted in connection with the May 9th armed robbery on Thunderchild First Nation have now been arrested. 22-year-old Dimitri Paskimin was taken into custody in Lloydminster on May 22nd, while Phoenix Standing Water was arrested earlier on May 12th. The investigation began after an alleged armed robbery in which a resident was assaulted and an ATV was stolen. Saskatchewan drivers are now paying more for vehicle insurance. As of June 1st, Saskatchewan Government Insurance has implemented an interim 3.75% rate increase for most vehicle classes, the first general auto fund rate hike since 2014. SGI says rising repair costs driven by inflation and advanced vehicle technology have put pressure on the auto fund. The Crown insurer estimates about 98% of vehicle owners will see an average increase of roughly $38 per year, and a second 3.75% increase has also been proposed for 2027 and is currently under review. Staying with SGI, the government insurer is reminding Saskatchewan drivers to slow down and move over for emergency and service vehicles as part of its June Traffic Safety Spotlight campaign. Motorists are required by law to reduce their speed to 60 kilometers an hour when passing stopped emergency vehicles, tow trucks, and other roadside service vehicles with flashing lights activated. SGI says 124 collisions involving police, fire, and ambulance vehicles were reported in Saskatchewan last year, resulting in 22 injuries and one death. Drivers who fail to slow down can face fines starting at $170, with penalties increasing based on speed. And wrapping things up locally, Kindersley Composite High School's aging announcer's booth down by the football field is set to be demolished and replaced this summer. The structure has sat unused for years overlooking Rotary Field. Head football coach and KCS teacher Derek Waldy says the project has been discussed for a while, but other priorities came first.
3: The locker room and equipment has kind of taken priorities, and we've caught up on all that stuff. So we decided, well, that thing is unusable and the pigeons have taken over. So we figured that was the next step.
2: Construction is expected to be completed before the football season begins in late August. Stay connected. 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
2: The Kindersley Junior Clippers announced a pair of trades on Monday while dealing away a veteran piece of the roster to his hometown. First off, Rylan Wheeler's moving over to the AJHL after being acquired by the Lloydminster Bobcats. Wheeler joining the Clippers with Macklin ties, but he's a Lloydminster native who should be happy to head home after recording 19 goals and 53 assists in 109 games in Kindersley. The Clippers also brought in two forwards, 20-year-old Taylen Lewis acquired from the MJHL's Neepawa Titans for a player development fee, and 18-year-old Charlie Kay from the LaRonge Ice Wolves, who was brought in for a 2011 age group first-round pick and also a player development fee. Barring any more moves, the next business for the Clippers will be the SJHL draft coming up June 9th. The Regina Thunder stacked up some local talent on CJFL signing day. Kindersley's Jet Douglas signed on as a running back recruit, joining a roster full of local talent, including the likes of recent Saskatchewan Rough Riders camp invite and former Corroborate Rebel Ben Walls, and also Rosetown's Matthew Morris and Jacob Fair, among others. More on the local talent can be found at West Central Online. And remember, West Central Online is your source for all the latest local sports, scores, and stories.
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4: In his own words, he's addicted to pleasing people, to making you laugh. 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

0: Music that makes you feel good from Bruce Springsteen. This is Saskatchewan's best music. I am Rob Kearney, and I'm ready to roll. How about you? Coming up today, Gone Fishing. Fishing derby's a big deal these days, and big money was up the grabs this past weekend at the Highway 19 Walleye Classic. I'll share that story with you. Her Voice, presented by CKAN on Golden West Radio. We're celebrating the women in the communities we serve, recognizing their contributions, leadership, innovation, more on Her Voice on the way today. The question yesterday, did you try to use those reusable bags with the store's logo on them? Like when you shop at the co-op, do you prefer to use bags you bought at the co-op? We got some feedback yesterday. I'll share. Western Canadian Baseball League, we've got your scores and a preview of tonight's action. Stanley Cup playoffs, the final starts tonight. Carolina and Vegas. Blue Jays had Monday off in preparation to take on the best team in the majors starting tonight. 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This is Tuesday, June the 2nd, 2026. And today's a great day to be alive.
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0: Randy Bachman and Burton Cummings on their Taking It Back tour with a Guess Who These Days, and they finished with that one the other night in a 19-song set list when they played Scotiabank Arena in Toronto. Tonight, the Guess Who are playing in London, Ontario. Then they play Winnipeg on the 5th and June the 6th. This coming Saturday, they're in Saskatoon at Sastel Center. Tickets still available at theguesswho.com. Good morning, I'm Rob Carney. So yesterday, the question of the day was about shopping bags. And I got thinking about this on Sunday. I needed to go get some stuff at the dollar store, so the Dollar Tree was handy. We got a number of dollar stores in Moose Jaw, but I went to the Dollar Tree. It's a nice place. And I didn't have a bag in the truck. I had done some grocery shopping a few days before. All the bags were unloaded in the house, and they were still at the house. So I needed to buy a bag, and I thought, oh, good, now I've got my own Dollar Tree bag. So when I go to Dollar Tree, I can use the Dollar Tree bag. And I like that. I like using the Dollar Tree bag at the Dollar Tree and the No Frills bag at the No Frills place and the Superstore bags at the Superstore. So my question yesterday on the Rob Carney in the Morning Facebook page, do you try to use reusable shopping bags from the store you're visiting or not? Well, we got lots of feedback. My friend Dave said, yes, I do. Dean says, doesn't matter to me where they're from. I'm just glad if I remember them. And George weighed in on Facebook, said, why would anyone not reuse a bag even if it's from another store? I don't get it. Does anyone think that Walmart would get offended by a customer shopping with a giant tiger bag? That's silly. Lighten up, George. Today on the Rob Carney in the Morning Facebook page, you'll see a poster for Her Voice presented by CCAN. We're celebrating women in the communities we serve. More on Her Voice coming up before 7 o'clock. Stay with me.
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4: It's another cloudy day around the region. Kindersley and Central have a high of 17 today with a mix of sun and cloud and a 30% chance of showers. Northeast winds at 20. Unity and North have a high of 18, a 30% chance of showers, and east winds blowing at 30. And then to the south, Leader and area have a high of 18 today with a 60% chance of rain. No noticeable wind currently in the forecast. At night, possible rain in the south with lows of 10, a 30% chance central, and 60% chance of rain to the north. Looking at Wednesday, it'll be a similar day with highs of 17 to 18 for north and central, bumping up to a rainy high of 21 south. Expect light winds to continue for most areas as things lead into a cloudy evening with rain chances finally tapering off before morning. Download the West Central online app for all the latest local information. I'm Cooper Douglas.
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0: You know, if you go through my closet, you'll find blue jeans that are sizes 32, 34, 36, 38. You might even find one that's 40. Now, if I gain weight, I'm in trouble. However, if I were to lose weight over the course of the next several years, I'd be forever in blue jeans. That's a good plan. A classic from Neil Diamond. 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
1: I'm Cooper Douglas. Here's what's making the news. Saskatchewan RCMP say all outstanding suspects connected to a May armed robbery on Thunderchild First Nation are now in custody. 22-year-old Dimitri Paskimen was arrested in Lloydminster last month, joining Phoenix Standing Water, who was taken into custody days earlier. The investigation began after suspects allegedly entered a residence, assaulted a resident, and stole an ATV back on May 9th. It's a busy month for Saskatchewan drivers. SGI has increased vehicle insurance rates by 3.75% as of June 1st, citing rising repair costs and inflation. The Crown insurer says most drivers will see their annual premiums increase by about $38. At the same time, SGI is launching its June Traffic Safety Spotlight campaign, reminding motorists to slow down to 60 kilometers an hour when passing stopped emergency or service vehicles with flashing lights. Officials say 124 collisions involving emergency vehicles were reported in Saskatchewan last year, resulting in 22 injuries and one fatality. And lastly, community support is helping make a new announcer's booth a reality at Kindersley Composite High School. Several local businesses have contributed sponsorship funding, and the Kindersley Co-op has donated building supplies for the project. Head coach Derek Waldy says the response from the community has been amazing.
2: We just went to some great community people, and they came back, and we're excited to see that thing get torn down. So that's awesome. Yeah, we can't thank people around town enough.
1: Work is expected to begin this summer, with completion targeted before the football season kicks off in the fall. You can stick around until the top of the hour for a full newscast or head on over to West Central Online.
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1: Heavy rain didn't put a damper on a World Cup atmosphere Monday night in Edmonton. Canada's national soccer team defeated Uzbekistan 2-0 at Commonwealth Stadium, Jonathan Osorio scoring for Canada at the 58-minute mark before Jaden Nelson added an insurance marker 1 minute into stoppage time. After one more friendly, Canada will open the tournament for real on June 12th, and for local soccer fans, their second game coming up Thursday, June 18th, will have a watch party on at the Kindersley Curling Rink for a 4 p.m. kickoff. 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
1: It's another cloudy day around the region. Kindersley and Central have a high of 17 today with a mix of sun and cloud and a 30% chance of showers, northeast winds blowing at 20. Unity and North have a high of 18, a 30% chance of showers, and east winds at 30. And then south to Leader in area, there's a high of 18 with a 60% chance of rain today. No noticeable wind currently in the forecast. At night, possible rain in the south with lows of 10, a 30% chance central, and 60% chance of rain to the north. Looking ahead to tomorrow, it'll be a similar day with a high of 17 to 18 for north and central, bumping up to a rainy high of 21 south. Expect light winds to continue for most areas as things lead into a cloudy evening, with rain chances finally tapering off before morning. Thursday then sees sunshine returning to the forecast with a high of 24, clear lows near 11 at night. Friday, another sunny day with highs approaching 26 to 28 before a nice clear nighttime low of 14, and then Saturday starts the weekend off with hot temperatures close to 30, but a chance of rain returning that will run into the evening before clearing on Sunday. Your ultimate weather companion, available on the go. 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
3: Making you smile, making your day. It's what he lives for. Rob Carney in the morning on 1330 CJYM. 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

0: Beach Boys, waking you up on Tuesday morning. Hi there, I'm Rob Kearney. Hey, have you heard about this?
1: The strength of our community comes from the people who shape it. We're celebrating women who make our community brighter every day. Her Voice, putting the focus on local women leading with innovation, purpose, and heart. Hear their voices. See their impact. Meet the women helping our community thrive. Her Voice.
0: Presented by CCAN on Golden West Radio. We're celebrating the women in the communities we serve across the province, recognizing their contributions, their leadership, their innovation. Jenna Murdoch is one of those people, a dynamic young woman born and raised in Moose Jaw and is involved in a number of community organizations and projects, taking the lead on a number of those.
2: Just mom and dad, I think just the people that you surround yourself with. I have really good friends within the community that are just always helpful, hopeful, and just want the best for Moose Jaw, which I think is what this is all about at the end of the day for me. And it's just a really good, started with mom and dad. My dad and mom always taught us, me and my sister, you have to help out. You have to do what you can within your community. So we just always were born and in that environment. And then just as I kind of transitioned through life and I got going, did my university, came back and kind of just realized, okay, like there is something really special about Moose Jaw. I absolutely love it.
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10: Cloudy skies are back in the forecast for the area. Kindersley and Central are looking at a high of 17 with a mix of sun and cloud and a 30% chance of scattered showers, northeast winds at 20. Up north, Unity's hitting a high of 18 with a 30% chance of showers and east winds blowing at 30. Meanwhile, Leader and the South are expecting a high of 18 today with a 60% chance of rain and calm winds, if anything. Tonight, rain's possible in the south with lows dipping down to 10, a 30% chance of rain in central, and a 60% chance up north. Tomorrow's then shaping up to be a similar day with highs of 17 to 18 in north and central, a rainy high of 21 in the south. Light winds should stick around, leading into a cloudy evening with rain chances expected to ease off by morning. Get the latest forecast by downloading the West Central Online app. I'm Cooper Douglas.
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0: Trooper on Saskatchewan's best music, one for the money. That's what it was at the Highway 19 Walleye Classic on Lake Diefenbaker on the weekend. The team of Perry Pugh and Troy Robinson captured the first place trophy and a paycheck of $10,800. Fishing's a big deal. 55 teams participated. 110 anglers took part. We'll have more on that big fishing derby coming up after 7 o'clock. Keep it here on Saskatchewan's Best Music.
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2: The Scott Woods Band presents Fiddle Country live June 9th from 7 to 9 p.m. at St. Peter's Catholic Church in Unity. 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Seating is first come, first serve, and doors open at 6 o'clock. And while you're there, enjoy some extra treats for $5, cash only, so be sure to bring some along. Again, that's June 9th, 7 to 9 p.m. at St. Peter's Catholic Church in Unity. If you have an event or fundraiser to share for your community, you can post it for free on the West Central Online Events page.
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0: With Gino Vannelli and a great old song from his Black Cars album released back in 1984. Just a motion away.

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1: West Central Online News with Kendersley Denture Clinic. Every scientist needs a good lab, which is why Kendersley Denture Clinic will be closing for renovations starting at the beginning of August. Call for details.
2: I'm Cooper Douglas with your local news, streaming now through the West Central Online app. The search for suspects connected to an armed robbery on Thunderchild First Nation has come to an end. Saskatchewan RCMP say 22-year-old Dimitri Paskimen was arrested in Lloydminster on May 22nd, making him the second and final suspect taken into custody. The arrest stems from a May 9th incident in which an ATV was stolen and a resident suffered minor injuries. Flashing lights on the side of the road means it's time to slow down. That's the message from SGI as it launches its June Traffic Safety Spotlight campaign. Drivers are reminded they must reduce their speed to 60 kilometers an hour when passing stopped emergency and service vehicles with their lights activated. SGI says there were 124 collisions involving police, fire, and ambulance vehicles in Saskatchewan last year, leading to 22 injuries and one fatality. Officials say slowing down and giving responders space can help prevent tragedies and keep roadside workers safe. And SGI is also making headlines to start the week with vehicle insurance rates going up for most drivers. SGI's interim 3.75% increase took effect June 1st, marking the first broad auto fund rate adjustment in more than a decade. The Crown insurer says higher repair costs and inflation are driving the change, with newer vehicles becoming more expensive to fix. SGI estimates the average driver will pay about $38 more per year. The increase remains under review, SGI also proposing another 3.75% hike for 2027. And before we move into sports, plans are moving ahead for a new announcer's booth at the Kindersley Composite High School athletic field. Head football coach and KCS teacher Derek Waldy says designs, permits, and contractors are already in place, with demolition expected to begin in the coming weeks. The facility hosts a wide range of sports and activities throughout the year.
3: We've got soccer on there. There's going to be three track meets on there this year. We've got female flag football. We've got high school football. The middle school football team uses it. So there's a lot of use on the fields, and that booth could be a helpful addition if it was useful.
2: Organizers hope the structure will be ready by the end of summer, just in time for the fall football season. Your news now. 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
2: The Kindersley Junior Clippers announced a few moves Monday. One included sending a veteran back to his hometown team. Rylan Wheeler headed to the AJHL after being picked up by the Lloydminster Bobcats. The 20-year-old Wheeler has ties to Macklin, but as a Lloydminster native, will be glad to go home after putting up 19 goals and 53 assists in 109 games in Kindersley. Aside from that move, the Clippers also added a pair of forwards, 20-year-old Taylan Lewis coming over from the MJHL's Neepawa Titans in exchange for a player development fee, and then the Clippers acquired 18-year-old Charlie Kay from the LaRonge Ice Wolves in exchange for a 2011 age group first-round pick plus a PDF. Unless there's more moves, the Clippers' next focus will be the SJHL draft coming up on June 9th. Monday was signing day in the Canadian Junior Football League, and the Regina Thunder are ripe with local talent entering another season. The local talent announced on Monday included Kindersley's Jet Douglas, Maidstone's Denver Chant, Delisle's Connor Kleimenhege, and Keniston's Justin Zdenek. Another local connection, Kindersley-born Daniel Thornton, will be taking his talents to the Thunder after ending his U Sports career with the U of R. Read more on CJFL signing day this morning at West Central Online. And remember, West Central Online is your source for all the latest local sports, scores, and stories.
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2: It's another cloudy day around the region. Kindersley and Central have a high of 17 today with a mix of sun and cloud and a 30% chance of showers. Northeast winds blowing at 20. Unity and North have a high of 18, a 30% chance of showers, and east winds at 30. And then south to Leader, an area, there's a high of 18 with a 60% chance of rain today. No noticeable wind currently in the forecast. At night, possible rain in the south with lows of 10, a 30% chance central, and 60% chance of rain to the north. Looking ahead to tomorrow, it'll be a similar day with a high of 17 to 18 for north and central, bumping up to a rainy high of 21 south. Expect light winds to continue for most areas as things lead into a cloudy evening, with rain chances finally tapering off before morning. Thursday then sees sunshine returning to the forecast with a high of 24, clear lows near 11 at night. Friday, another sunny day with highs approaching 26 to 28 before a nice clear nighttime low of 14, and then Saturday starts the weekend off with hot temperatures close to 30, but a chance of rain returning that will run into the evening before clearing on Sunday. Your ultimate weather companion, available on the go. 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
2: 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Natural gas is down 1.51% to 3.131 per gigajoule. 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
5: 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Rob Carney in the morning on 1330 CJYM, part of the Golden West Network.

0: Classic hits. You hear them on Saskatchewan's best music. Hi there, I'm Rob Carney. Fishing season underway with a bang at Lake Diefenbaker. The Highway 19 Walleye Classic took place on the weekend, and the team of Perry Pugh and Troy Robinson finished first. $10,800 is what they took home, plus the championship trophy, right? Jason Norrish chairs the Walleye Classic Committee.
1: The fish were biting. There was no real big ones, but the weights overall, they were all, most of the teams, I'm guessing, except for two, caught their limits each day. And their overall slot rates and slot fish were huge. So, you know, the weights for the overall tournament were up. I mean, going into Sunday morning from Saturday, there was 6 pounds of difference between first and 35th place.
0: Now that's a fishing derby right there. More fishing derbies on the way across the province, including the Moose Jaw Wildlife Federation Walleye Challenge coming up this weekend, this coming Saturday. All the details on the community events section on discovermoosejaw.com this morning, if you care to check it out this weekend.
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0: Big finish here for Streetheart. Yeah, baby. Good morning. I'm Rob Carney. I think it was about this time yesterday we were talking about the lottery and checking out the numbers. And what I missed yesterday, I learned a little later in the day that a Moose Jaw guy won big recently, $100,000. And I know him, not real well, so he won't be helping me out. But he's a really nice guy, Todd Bowes. First person in Saskatchewan to win the new $100,000 Lotto Max prize category, which was introduced in the April 21st draw. Pretty cool. $100,000. He says he's going to use the winnings for some home renos and help out the kids. Those kids better be nice to you, Bozy.
1: Hey, it's Jason McCoy. 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
3: It's another cloudy day around the region. Kindersley and Central have a high of 17 today with a mix of sun and cloud and a 30% chance of showers. Northeast winds at 20. Unity and North have a high of 18, a 30% chance of showers, and east winds blowing at 30. And then to the south, Leader and area have a high of 18 today with a 60% chance of rain. No noticeable wind currently in the forecast. At night, possible rain in the south with lows of 10, a 30% chance central, and 60% chance of rain to the north. Looking at Wednesday, it'll be a similar day with highs of 17 to 18 for north and central, bumping up to a rainy high of 21 south. Expect light winds to continue for most areas as things lead into a cloudy evening with rain chances finally tapering off before morning. Download the West Central online app for all the latest local information. I'm Cooper Douglas.
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1: I'm Cooper Douglas. Here's what's making the news. Saskatchewan RCMP say all outstanding suspects connected to a May armed robbery on Thunderchild First Nation are now in custody. 22-year-old Dimitri Paskimen was arrested in Lloydminster last month, joining Phoenix Standing Water, who was taken into custody days earlier. The investigation began after suspects allegedly entered a residence, assaulted a resident, and stole an ATV back on May 9th. It's a busy month for Saskatchewan drivers. SGI has increased vehicle insurance rates by 3.75% as of June 1st, citing rising repair costs and inflation. The Crown insurer says most drivers will see their annual premiums increase by about $38. At the same time, SGI is launching its June Traffic Safety Spotlight campaign, reminding motorists to slow down to 60 kilometers an hour when passing stopped emergency or service vehicles with flashing lights. Officials say 124 collisions involving emergency vehicles were reported in Saskatchewan last year, resulting in 22 injuries and one fatality. And lastly, community support is helping make a new announcer's booth a reality at Kindersley Composite High School. Several local businesses have contributed sponsorship funding, and the Kindersley Co-op has donated building supplies for the project. Head coach Derek Waldy says the response from the community has been amazing.
2: We just went to some great community people, and they came back, and we're excited to see that thing get torn down. So that's awesome. Yeah, we can't thank people around town enough.
1: Work is expected to begin this summer, with completion targeted before the football season kicks off in the fall. You can stick around until the top of the hour for a full newscast or head on over to West Central Online.
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1: Heavy rain didn't put a damper on a World Cup atmosphere Monday night in Edmonton. Canada's national soccer team defeated Uzbekistan 2-0 at Commonwealth Stadium, Jonathan Osorio scoring for Canada at the 58-minute mark before Jaden Nelson added an insurance marker 1 minute into stoppage time. After one more friendly, Canada will open the tournament for real on June 12th, and for local soccer fans, their second game coming up Thursday, June 18th, will have a watch party on at the Kindersley Curling Rink for a 4 p.m. kickoff. 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
1: It's another cloudy day around the region. Kindersley and Central have a high of 17 today with a mix of sun and cloud and a 30% chance of showers, northeast winds blowing at 20. Unity and North have a high of 18, a 30% chance of showers, and east winds at 30. And then south to Leader in area, there's a high of 18 with a 60% chance of rain today. No noticeable wind currently in the forecast. At night, possible rain in the south with lows of 10, a 30% chance central, and 60% chance of rain to the north. Looking ahead to tomorrow, it'll be a similar day with a high of 17 to 18 for north and central, bumping up to a rainy high of 21 south. Expect light winds to continue for most areas as things lead into a cloudy evening, with rain chances finally tapering off before morning. Thursday then sees sunshine returning to the forecast with a high of 24, clear lows near 11 at night. Friday, another sunny day with highs approaching 26 to 28 before a nice clear nighttime low of 14, and then Saturday starts the weekend off with hot temperatures close to 30, but a chance of rain returning that will run into the evening before clearing on Sunday. Your ultimate weather companion, available on the go. 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
3: Connecting you with today's stories and the people making them all across Saskatchewan. 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

0: Sir Elton John. Royalty on Saskatchewan's best music. Top of the morning to you. I'm Rob Carney. Let's check the scoreboard, shall we? Western Canadian Baseball League action tonight. All five Saskatchewan-based teams will be in action. Moose Jaw Miller Express hosting the Weyburn Beavers. The defending champion Regina Red Sox will play host to the Saskatoon Berries. And the Swift Current 57s will welcome the Medicine Hat Mavericks. There's a game scheduled for tonight that has already been postponed between Sylvan Lake and the Energy City Cactus Rats. Heavy rain in the Sylvan Lake area yesterday, and it continues to rain there today. So we're going to have some games to make up. A number of games were postponed on the weekend as well. Major League Baseball, the Blue Jays had Monday off to get set to take on the best team in the majors. They start a new series against the Braves in Atlanta tonight. The Braves, the first team, the only team in the major leagues right now with 40 wins on the season. So the Jays will be in tough this evening. That game starts at 5:15 with the first pitch, and it'll be on Golden West Radio, of course. CJYM 1330 Rosetown, CFYM 1210 Kindersley, and AM 1190 Weyburn. And the Stanley Cup Final begins in Raleigh, North Carolina tonight with the Carolina Hurricanes hosting the Vegas Golden Knights. The coaches and managers and a number of players were made available to the media yesterday in advance of the Stanley Cup Final, including Vegas coach John Tortorella and Vegas general manager Kelly McCrimmon. Here's a little bit of what happened.
1: John, this for you. 2026 has been a heck of a year for you so far. You had the Olympics, you had this opportunity. I wonder if you could just express a little bit what this year has been like for you in hockey so far.
2: Yeah, you know what, Danny? I just don't want to go into me. I'd just rather talk about the team. I'll tell you this. I've been very fortunate to have the opportunities I have had. But we're getting ready for the finals here. That's where I'd like to go as far as answering questions.
3: Same row, JF.
4: Hi, John. I'm just curious. The Hurricanes won against Montreal in 5 Eastern Final. You know the coach in Montreal pretty well, Martin St-Louis. Have you shared any tactical point of view with him?
2: And I have not talked to Marty. Okay. We've texted. I have not talked to Marty.
4: But about Marty, how impressed are you to see the road that he's taking as a young head coach?
2: Yeah, again, we're getting ready for the finals here. The nostalgia and all that stuff, I'm not going there. Marty's a hell of a coach, hell of a person, very good friend of mine. I'd just rather talk about the game itself coming up here.
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0: Afraid to ask John? 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Exactly. Vegas Golden Knights and Carolina Hurricanes. 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
7: Cloudy skies are back in the forecast for the area. Kindersley and Central are looking at a high of 17 with a mix of sun and cloud and a 30% chance of scattered showers, northeast winds at 20. Up north, Unity's hitting a high of 18 with a 30% chance of showers and east winds blowing at 30. Meanwhile, Leader and the South are expecting a high of 18 today with a 60% chance of rain and calm winds, if anything. Tonight, rain's possible in the South with lows dipping down to 10, a 30% chance of rain in Central, and a 60% chance up north. Tomorrow's then shaping up to be a similar day with highs of 17 to 18 in North and Central, a rainy high of 21 in the South. Light winds should stick around, leading into a cloudy evening with rain chances expected to ease off by morning. Get the latest forecast by downloading the West Central online app. I'm Cooper Douglas.
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0: A rock and roll classic on Saskatchewan's best music. Good morning, I'm Rob Carney. Have you heard about this yet?
2: The strength of our community comes from the people who shape it. We're celebrating women who make our community brighter every day. Her Voice. 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Hear their voices. 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Meet the women helping our community thrive. 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
0: 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In fact, at Swift Current Online, you can read about three female firefighters who are making their mark in the RM of Swift Current Fire Department. Balancing training, teamwork, and community commitment, Joni Hoffer, Cecilia Barrington, and Skylar Dixon Price are featured on Her Voice at Swift Current Online today. Skylar says the firefighting community really comes together in Southwest Saskatchewan, and that makes a big difference.
3: I would say, like, the fire community, there's always people around that are more than willing to help you. Like, the surrounding community, say, like, Gull Lake and Shaunavon and Herbert and that, sit, like, we're accompanying them sometimes, and they're more than happy to have us, and there's no battles between anybody. Everyone just respectfully enjoys each other's presence.
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0: As the story goes, Brian Adams had a female voice in mind to go along with his on this song, and he wanted Sheryl Crow. He contacted her, but she never got back to him. And then he just happened to run into Mel C from the Spice Girls in a hotel lobby one day and said, we should do something together. She said, I'd like that. He said, I've got one for you. It's this one. When you're gone, Saskatchewan's best music.

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2: 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The investigation began after an alleged armed robbery in which a resident was assaulted and an ATV was stolen. Saskatchewan drivers are now paying more for vehicle insurance. As of June 1st, Saskatchewan Government Insurance has implemented an interim 3.75% rate increase for most vehicle classes, the first general auto fund rate hike since 2014. SGI says rising repair costs driven by inflation and advanced vehicle technology have put pressure on the auto fund. The Crown insurer estimates about 98% of vehicle owners will see an average increase of roughly $38 per year, and a second 3.75% increase has also been proposed for 2027 and is currently under review. Staying with SGI, the government insurer is reminding Saskatchewan drivers to slow down and move over for emergency and service vehicles as part of its June Traffic Safety Spotlight campaign. Motorists are required by law to reduce their speed to 60 kilometers an hour when passing stopped emergency vehicles, tow trucks, and other roadside service vehicles with flashing lights activated. SGI says 124 collisions involving police, fire, and ambulance vehicles were reported in Saskatchewan last year, resulting in 22 injuries and one death. Drivers who fail to slow down can face fines starting at $170, with penalties increasing based on speed. And wrapping things up locally, Kindersley Composite High School's aging announcers booth down by the football field is set to be demolished and replaced this summer. The structure has sat unused for years overlooking Rotary Field. Head football coach and KCS teacher Derek Waldy says the project has been discussed for a while, but other priorities came first.
3: The locker room and equipment has kind of taken priorities, and we've caught up on all that stuff. So we decided, well, that thing is unusable and the pigeons have taken over. So we figured that was the next step.
2: Construction is expected to be completed before the football season begins in late August. Stay connected. 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
2: The Kindersley Junior Clippers announced a pair of trades on Monday while dealing away a veteran piece of the roster to his hometown. First off, Rylan Wheeler's moving over to the AJHL after being acquired by the Lloydminster Bobcats. Wheeler joining the Clippers with Macklin ties, but he's a Lloydminster native who should be happy to head home after recording 19 goals and 53 assists in 109 games in Kindersley. The Clippers also brought in two forwards, 20-year-old Taylen Lewis acquired from the MJHL's Neepawa Titans for a player development fee, and 18-year-old Charlie Kay from the LaRonge Ice Wolves, who was brought in for a 2011 age group first-round pick and also a player development fee. Barring any more moves, the next business for the Clippers will be the SJHL draft coming up June 9th. The Regina Thunder stacked up some local talent on CJFL signing day. Kindersley's Jet Douglas signed on as a running back recruit, joining a roster full of local talent, including the likes of recent Saskatchewan Rough Riders camp invite and former Corroborate Rebel Ben Walls, and also Rosetown's Matthew Morris and Jacob Fair, among others. More on the local talent can be found at West Central Online. And remember, West Central Online is your source for all the latest local sports, scores, and stories.
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2: It's another cloudy day around the region. Kindersley and Central have a high of 17 today with a mix of sun and cloud and a 30% chance of showers, northeast winds blowing at 20. Unity and North have a high of 18, a 30% chance of showers, and east winds at 30. And then south to Leader in area, there's a high of 18 with a 60% chance of rain today. No noticeable wind currently in the forecast. At night, possible rain in the south with lows of 10, a 30% chance central, and 60% chance of rain to the north. Looking ahead to tomorrow, it'll be a similar day with a high of 17 to 18 for north and central, bumping up to a rainy high of 21 south. Expect light winds to continue for most areas as things lead into a cloudy evening, with rain chances finally tapering off before morning. Thursday then sees sunshine returning to the forecast with a high of 24, clear lows near 11 at night. Friday, another sunny day with highs approaching 26 to 28 before a nice clear nighttime low of 14. And then Saturday starts the weekend off with hot temperatures close to 30, but a chance of rain returning that will run into the evening before clearing on Sunday. Your ultimate weather companion, available on the go. 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
2: West Texas Intermediate is down $1.07 to $91.09 a barrel, and Brent crude is down $1.07 to $93.91 a barrel. Natural gas is down 1.51% to 3.131 per gigajoule. 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
5: The cool, wet weather is causing flooding problems in some areas of the prairies, especially Alberta. But the rain is a welcome sight in areas battling fires. It's a busy fire season already across the prairies. Manitoba's fire situation report page shows as of Sunday night, there were 21 fires burning, with 7 listed as out of control. The latest numbers in Saskatchewan show 12 fires burning, with 3 listed as out of control, the largest of which is the Lobstick Fire north of Duck Lake, which now covers over 19,000 hectares. In Alberta, there are 25 active wildfires, with 3 listed as out of control in the Grand Prairie and high-level forest areas. Along with people being evacuated, livestock must also be evacuated. To learn more about the situation, contact your provincial livestock association. For Golden West, I'm Glendale Allen Voss.
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0: The Cars, Saskatchewan's best music of Tuesday morning. I'm Rob Carney. Looks like another good day for spring seeding if you're still after that. And a lot of people in central Saskatchewan are still getting after that. I had a chance to talk to John Marcotte from Parrish and Heimbecker yesterday. Tell us about spring seeding season. What we've been getting from the farms that we've been visiting is that most local area farms are pretty close to wrapping it up, if not wrapped up already. But spring seeding delayed in a number of other areas across the province. Certainly a challenging spring, John.
1: Yeah, no, absolutely. Yeah. The freezing that was happening that lasted so long, then to go to plus 30, everybody got it in real super quick. I know our friends up at Quill Lake and that kind of area, I think they're approaching close to 50% now. But there's a lot of area that's underwater, roads still wrecked to get to the fields and stuff like that. So, but they're coming along. It'll go quick with this weather keeping coming. I think they got a couple inches here this weekend again, which doesn't help, but it'll all come.
0: Yeah, the west side of the province got quite a bit of rain up around Kindersley over the weekend, and quite a bit of rain falling in the southwest corner where they need it, so that's good.
1: Absolutely. Yeah, absolutely. That wind, that hot wind was drying stuff out pretty good.
0: Yeah, for sure. So now once we get the crop seeded, what's your focus turned to at P&H?
1: Well, hopefully spraying. This wind isn't giving us a great opportunity to get there, but I know a lot of people are gearing up to get out there. Because it was freezing so much, there's a lot of burn off that was skipped. So now we're trying to make up for it here in the in crop. So hopefully we get a period here where we can get at her.
0: And with seeding being delayed in some sections of the province, a number of producers are concerned about crop insurance seeding deadlines. There's more on that story today in the Ag News section of your local Golden West website.
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0: Thousands of Saskatchewanians will be listening to those golden tones this Saturday night when Burton Cummings and Randy Backman bring the Taking It Back Guess Who Tour to Saskatoon Sastel Center. 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I'm Rob Carney. Tuesday it is. Twitter Tuesday on the Daily Commentary coming up. 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
5: Now, your West Central Online weather.
6: It's another cloudy day around the region. Kindersley and Central have a high of 17 today with a mix of sun and cloud and a 30% chance of showers. Northeast winds at 20. Unity and North have a high of 18, a 30% chance of showers, and east winds blowing at 30. And then to the south, Leader and area have a high of 18 today with a 60% chance of rain. No noticeable wind currently in the forecast. At night, possible rain in the south with lows of 10, a 30% chance central, and 60% chance of rain to the north. Looking at Wednesday, it'll be a similar day with highs of 17 to 18 for north and central, bumping up to a rainy high of 21 south. Expect light winds to continue for most areas as things lead into

0: to a cloudy evening with rain chances finally tapering off before morning. 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I'm Cooper Douglas.
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3: It's Tuesday, Twitter Tuesday on the Daily Commentary. Here's a funny girl I follow who shares first date idea. Sit in a Walmart parking lot and predict who won't put their shopping cart away. I like this. Life tip. Don't let your food get cold worrying about what's on the other people's plates. This guy tweets, I went downstairs to get my charger. I came back up with a bowl of ice cream and no charger. But I'm okay. Thanks for asking. A funny fella I follow says, imagine if you walked into a place and there was a long line of people waiting to take a swing at you. That's the punchline. I like this. You don't have to agree with me. Just admit you're stupid. Here's a friend who writes, they say cameras add 10 pounds. I must be under heavy surveillance. And one more. I bought a new pair of garden gloves today, but they're both lefts. Which on one hand is great, but on the other hand, it's just not right. I'm Rob Carney.

0: Now, your West Central Online News.
1: I'm Cooper Douglas. Here's what's making the news. Saskatchewan RCMP say all outstanding suspects connected to a May armed robbery on Thunderchild First Nation are now in custody. 22-year-old Dimitri Paskimen was arrested in Lloydminster last month, joining Phoenix Standing Water, who was taken into custody days earlier. The investigation began after suspects allegedly entered a residence, assaulted a resident, and stole an ATV back on May 9th. It's a busy month for Saskatchewan drivers. SGI has increased vehicle insurance rates by 3.75% as of June 1st, citing rising repair costs and inflation. The Crown insurer says most drivers will see their annual premiums increase by about $38. At the same time, SGI is launching its June Traffic Safety Spotlight campaign, reminding motorists to slow down to 60 kilometers an hour when passing stopped emergency or service vehicles with flashing lights. Officials say 124 collisions involving emergency vehicles were reported in Saskatchewan last year, resulting in 22 injuries and one fatality. And lastly, community support is helping make a new announcer's booth a reality at Kindersley Composite High School. Several local businesses have contributed sponsorship funding, and the Kindersley Co-op has donated building supplies for the project. Head coach Derek Waldy says the response from the community has been amazing.
2: We just went to some great community people and they came back and we're excited to see that thing get torn down. So that's awesome. Yeah, we can't thank people around town enough.
1: Work is expected to begin this summer with completion targeted before the football season kicks off in the fall. You can stick around until the top of the hour for a full newscast or head on over to West Central Online.
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1: Heavy rain didn't put a damper on a World Cup atmosphere Monday night in Edmonton. Canada's national soccer team defeated Uzbekistan 2-0 at Commonwealth Stadium, Jonathan Osorio scoring for Canada at the 58-minute mark before Jaden Nelson added an insurance marker 1 minute into stoppage time. After one more friendly, Canada will open the tournament for real on June 12th, and for local soccer fans, their second game coming up Thursday, June 18th, will have a watch party on at the Kindersley Curling Rink for a 4 p.m. kickoff. 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
1: It's another cloudy day around the region. Kindersley and Central have a high of 17 today with a mix of sun and cloud and a 30% chance of showers, northeast winds blowing at 20. Unity and North have a high of 18, a 30% chance of showers, and east winds at 30. And then south to Leader, an area, there's a high of 18 with a 60% chance of rain today. No noticeable wind currently in the forecast. At night, possible rain in the south with lows of 10, a 30% chance central, and 60% chance of rain to the north. Looking ahead to tomorrow, it'll be a similar day with a high of 17 to 18 for north and central, bumping up to a rainy high of 21 south. Expect light winds to continue for most areas as things lead into a cloudy evening with rain chances finally tapering off before morning. Thursday then sees sunshine returning to the forecast with a high of 24, clear lows near 11 at night. Friday, another sunny day with highs approaching 26 to 28 before a nice clear nighttime low of 14, and then Saturday starts the weekend off with hot temperatures close to 30, but a chance of rain returning that will run into the evening before clearing on Sunday. Your ultimate weather companion, available on the go. 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
3: Here comes the sun. It's all right. Music that makes you feel good from the 60s, 70s, 80s, and 90s. Keep listening for more musical wisdom from Rob Carney in the morning on 1330 CJYM.

0: Bonnie Tyler. A total eclipse of the heart. Classic hits on Saskatchewan's Best Music. I'm Rob Carney. Here's a life tip for you. Gas prices have been trending downward in Saskatchewan over the course of the last week to 10 days. However, we talked to Patrick DeHaan from Gas Buddy yesterday, and he says you might want to fill up sooner rather than later. He's expecting fuel prices may be on the rise as early as today and probably tomorrow because, and I quote, Iran is walking away after new Israeli attacks on Lebanon. Iran is no longer willing to negotiate and is going to keep the strait closed, so we'll be right back to square one, unquote. So if you got room in the gas tank, fill her up today.
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10: Cloudy skies are back in the forecast for the area. Kindersley and Central are looking at a high of 17 with a mix of sun and cloud and a 30% chance of scattered showers, northeast winds at 20. Up north, Unity's hitting a high of 18 with a 30% chance of showers and east winds blowing at 30. Meanwhile, Leader and the South are expecting a high of 18 today with a 60% chance of rain and calm winds, if anything. Tonight, rain's possible in the south with lows dipping down to 10, a 30% chance of rain in central, and a 60% chance up north. Tomorrow's then shaping up to be a similar day with highs of 17 to 18 in north and central, a rainy high of 21 in the south. Light winds should stick around leading into a cloudy evening with rain chances expected to ease off by morning. Get the latest forecast by downloading the West Central Online app. I'm Cooper Douglas.
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0: music that makes you feel good. 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I'm Rob Carney. 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
0: With music from a group that won the Juno Award for New Group of the Year 20 years ago. Bedouin Sound Clash. When the night feels my song. Saskatchewan's best music.

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2: I'm Cooper Douglas with your local news, streaming now through the West Central Online app. The search for suspects connected to an armed robbery on Thunderchild First Nation has come to an end. Saskatchewan RCMP say 22-year-old Dimitri Paskimen was arrested in Lloydminster on May 22nd, making him the second and final suspect taken into custody. The arrest stems from a May 9th incident in which an ATV was stolen and a resident suffered minor injuries. Flashing lights on the side of the road means it's time to slow down. That's the message from SGI as it launches its June Traffic Safety Spotlight campaign. Drivers are reminded they must reduce their speed to 60 kilometers an hour when passing stopped emergency and service vehicles with their lights activated. SGI says there were 124 collisions involving police, fire, and ambulance vehicles in Saskatchewan last year, leading to 22 injuries and one fatality. Officials say slowing down and giving responders space can help prevent tragedies and keep roadside workers safe. And SGI is also making headlines to start the week with vehicle insurance rates going up for most drivers. SGI's interim 3.75% increase took effect June 1st, marking the first broad auto fund rate adjustment in more than a decade. The Crown insurer says higher repair costs and inflation are driving the change, with newer vehicles becoming more expensive to fix. SGI estimates the average driver will pay about $38 more per year. The increase remains under review, SGI also proposing another 3.75% hike for 2027. And before we move into sports, plans are moving ahead for a new announcer's booth at the Kindersley Composite High School athletic field. Head football coach and KCS teacher Derek Waldy says designs, permits, and contractors are already in place, with demolition expected to begin in the coming weeks. The facility hosts a wide range of sports and activities throughout the year.
3: We've got soccer on there. There's going to be three track meets on there this year. We've got female flag football. We've got high school football. The middle school football team uses it. So there's a lot of use on the fields, and that booth could be a helpful addition if it was useful.
2: Organizers hope the structure will be ready by the end of summer, just in time for the fall football season. Your news now. 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
2: The Kindersley Junior Clippers announced a few moves Monday. One included sending a veteran back to his hometown team. Rylan Wheeler headed to the AJHL after being picked up by the Lloydminster Bobcats. The 20-year-old Wheeler has ties to Macklin, but as a Lloydminster native, will be glad to go home after putting up 19 goals and 53 assists in 109 games in Kindersley. Aside from that move, the Clippers also added a pair of forwards, 20-year-old Taylan Lewis coming over from the MJHL's Neepawa Titans in exchange for a player development fee, and then the Clippers acquired 18-year-old Charlie Kay from the LaRonge Ice Wolves in exchange for a 2011 age group first-round pick plus a PDF. Unless there's more moves, the Clippers' next focus will be the SJHL draft coming up on June 9th. Monday was signing day in the Canadian Junior Football League, and the Regina Thunder are ripe with local talent entering another season. The local talents announced on Monday included Kindersley's Jet Douglas, Maidstone's Denver Chant, Delisle's Connor Kleimenhege, and Keniston's Justin Zdenek. Another local connection, Kindersley-born Daniel Thornton, will be taking his talents to the Thunder after ending his U Sports career with the U of R. Read more on CJFL signing day this morning at West Central Online. And remember, West Central Online is your source for all the latest local sports, scores, and stories.
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2: It's another cloudy day around the region. Kindersley and Central have a high of 17 today with a mix of sun and cloud and a 30% chance of showers, northeast winds blowing at 20. Unity and North have a high of 18, a 30% chance of showers, and east winds at 30. And then south to Leader in area, there's a high of 18 with a 60% chance of rain today. No noticeable wind currently in the forecast. At night, possible rain in the south with lows of 10, a 30% chance central, and 60% chance of rain to the north. Looking ahead to tomorrow, it'll be a similar day with a high of 17 to 18 for north and central, bumping up to a rainy high of 21 south. Expect light winds to continue for most areas as things lead into a cloudy evening with rain chances finally tapering off before morning. Thursday then sees sunshine returning to the forecast with a high of 24, clear lows near 11 at night. Friday, another sunny day with highs approaching 26 to 28 before a nice clear nighttime low of 14, and then Saturday starts the weekend off with hot temperatures close to 30, but a chance of rain returning that will run into the evening before clearing on Sunday. your ultimate weather companion, available on the go. 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

0: was a hat trick song for Billy Joel. It was his third number one hit from back in 1989. We Didn't Start the Fire. The others, Tell Her About It from 1983. The first, It's Still Rock and Roll to Me from 1980. Good morning, I'm Rob Carney. This is Saskatchewan's Best Music. 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Natasha Weeb standing by for a chat. 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It's the Waymazing Race. Tell us this story. It's fun, and it's a fundraiser as well, right?
1: Absolutely, yeah. So it's one of the many things leading up to our Weyburn Communathon in October, which is a telethon that supports local charities in Weyburn. And this is just kind of a fun extension of that. It's the second Waymazing race that we've ever done. We're heading into our 45th annual Communathon. So it's basically a TV series that airs on Access TV here locally that kind of pits four local teams, including the city of Weyburn and our councillors and our mayor. And it's basically like the Amazing Race. We see them do challenges and compete to win the kind of competition show that it is, and the finale airs during the telethon as one of those performances. So it's really, really exciting. They've got filming starting here really soon, and people can start to look forward to seeing those episodes come out.
0: Awesome. All the details on discoverweyburn.com today. The big event in Weyburn and Southeast Saskatchewan this week is the Oil and Gas Show. Thousands of people from across the country descending on Weyburn and area this week, eh?
1: Yeah, absolutely. We're super excited. Comes around every 2 years. We've got exhibitors coming out from as far as BC and Quebec. We've got, last year they said upwards of 4,000 people came through the exhibition grounds during the event, which is huge. You're going to see a lot of ways to understand more about the kind of the local industry.

0: going on around here. There's some really impressive people coming. They're going to have speeches. There's going to be meals. There's going to be, of course, it coincides with this amazing rodeo event. It's a match bronc riding. It's one of the only kind of professional match bronc ridings that happens in the province. So it's very exciting, and we're really looking forward to it, and hoping a lot of people come out and we can see all that traffic to Weyburn.
1: Right on. Yeah, it's not all business. There's a lot of fun to be had at the Oil and Gas Show, from what I understand.
0: 100%.
1: Awesome. And the Western Canadian Baseball League season is underway. The Weyburn Beavers getting it going last week, just like all the other teams. And a very special game this past Friday that you attended, the Rural Roots game. Tell me about that.
0: Absolutely. So, of course, this is the second time the WCBL has held this event. This year, we saw the Saskatoon Berries and the Weyburn Beavers in Carnduff having a little WCBL action coming to a smaller community. It was so much fun. The ballpark was packed, despite it was a pretty windy day, but people were there. It was fantastic. We got to check out this really amazing small town ballpark. People were hyped. It was really exciting. Unfortunately, we did see our Beavers lose 18-0, which is a pretty
1: Ouch.
0: tough margin, I will say, but it kind of made up for it. Just in after a summer, winter off, you really do start to miss that, small town baseball atmosphere. And that Rural Roots game was absolutely that. And I mean, the Beavers redeemed themselves, getting their first win of the season in Saskatoon over the weekend. So, all in all, great weekend, great event.
1: And the Beavers are in action tonight, as a matter of fact, taking on the Miller Express in Moose Jaw.
0: Yeah, definitely make sure to keep it friendly.
1: Natasha, thanks very much for the visit. Have a great day.
0: Yeah, thank you. You as well.
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5: It's another cloudy day around the region. Kindersley and Central have a high of 17 today with a mix of sun and cloud and a 30% chance of showers. Northeast winds at 20. Unity and North have a high of 18, a 30% chance of showers, and east winds blowing at 30. And then to the south, Leader and area have a high of 18 today with a 60% chance of rain. No noticeable wind currently in the forecast. At night, possible rain in the south with lows of 10, a 30% chance central, and 60% chance of rain to the north. Looking at Wednesday, it'll be a similar day with highs of 17 to 18 for north and central, bumping up to a rainy high of 21 south. Expect light winds to continue for most areas as things lead into a cloudy evening, with rain chances finally tapering off before morning. 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I'm Cooper Douglas.
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0: Classic Canadian rock. That's what you're here for. It's Saskatchewan's best music. 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
7: Cloudy skies are back in the forecast for the area. Kindersley and Central are looking at a high of 17 with a mix of sun and cloud and a 30% chance of scattered showers, northeast winds at 20. Up north, Unity's hitting a high of 18 with a 30% chance of showers and east winds blowing at 30. Meanwhile, Leader and the South are expecting a high of 18 today with a 60% chance of rain and calm winds, if anything. Tonight, rain's possible in the south with lows dipping down to 10, a 30% chance of rain in central, and a 60% chance up north. Tomorrow's then shaping up to be a similar day with highs of 17 to 18 in north and central, a rainy high of 21 in the south. Light winds should stick around, leading into a cloudy evening with rain chances expected to ease off by morning. Get the latest forecast by downloading the West Central Online app. I'm Cooper Douglas.
1: 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Oh, and more great music.

0: Music that makes you feel good. From Blind Melon, Saskatchewan's best music. I'm Rob Kearney. Hey, if you're listening to CJYM 1330 Rosetown, you should know the Village of Milden has sent out a public notice. If you do not receive or fill out a census form, you're invited to go to the village office tomorrow from 4 till 6 p.m., where enumerators will be available to help you fill one out. The Village of Milden receives municipal funding and grants based on population data gathered from the census, so it's important that you fill out your forms. Everyone needs to complete a 2026 census. And matter of fact, it's against the law. If you don't, you could be in some trouble. You could be fined. And you don't want to lose any money for the community in Milden. All the details on the Village of Milden Facebook page today. Have a terrific Tuesday. I'll see you tomorrow.
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2: I'm Cooper Douglas with your local news, streaming now through the West Central Online app. Saskatchewan RCMP say both suspects wanted in connection with the May 9th armed robbery on Thunderchild First Nation have now been arrested. 22-year-old Dimitri Paskimin was taken into custody in Lloydminster on May 22nd, while Phoenix Standingwater was arrested earlier on May 12th. The investigation began after an alleged armed robbery in which a resident was assaulted and an ATV was stolen. Saskatchewan drivers are now paying more for vehicle insurance. As of June 1st, Saskatchewan Government Insurance has implemented an interim 3.75% rate increase for most vehicle classes, the first general auto fund rate hike since 2014. SGI says rising repair costs driven by inflation and advanced vehicle technology have put pressure on the auto fund. The Crown insurer estimates about 98% of vehicle owners will see an average increase of roughly $38 per year, and a second 3.75% increase has also been proposed for 2027 and is currently under review. Staying with SGI, the government insurer is reminding Saskatchewan drivers to slow down and move over for emergency and service vehicles as part of its June Traffic Safety Spotlight campaign. Motorists are required by law to reduce their speed to 60 kilometers an hour when passing stopped emergency vehicles, tow trucks, and other roadside service vehicles with flashing lights activated. SGI says 124 collisions involving police, fire, and ambulance vehicles were reported in Saskatchewan last year, resulting in 22 injuries and one death. Drivers who fail to slow down can face fines starting at $170, with penalties increasing based on speed. And wrapping things up locally, Kindersley Composite High School's aging announcer's booth down by the football field is set to be demolished and replaced this summer. The structure has sat unused for years overlooking Rotary Field. Head football coach and KCS teacher Derek Waldy says the project has been discussed for a while, but other priorities came first.
3: The locker room and equipment has kind of taken priorities, and we've caught up on all that stuff. So we decided, well, that thing is unusable and the pigeons have taken over. So we figured that was the next step.
2: Construction is expected to be completed before the football season begins in late August. Stay connected. 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
2: The Kindersley Junior Clippers announced a pair of trades on Monday while dealing away a veteran piece of the roster to his hometown. First off, Rylan Wheeler's moving over to the AJHL after being acquired by the Lloydminster Bobcats. Wheeler joining the Clippers with Macklin ties, but he's a Lloydminster native who should be happy to head home after recording 19 goals and 53 assists in 109 games in Kindersley. The Clippers also brought in two forwards, 20-year-old Taylen Lewis acquired from the MJHL's Neepawa Titans for a player development fee, and 18-year-old Charlie Kay from the LaRonge Ice Wolves, who was brought in for a 2011 age group first-round pick and also a player development fee. Barring any more moves, the next business for the Clippers will be the SJHL draft coming up June 9th. The Regina Thunder stacked up some local talent on CJFL signing day. Kindersley's Jet Douglas signed on as a running back recruit, joining a roster full of local talent including the likes of recent Saskatchewan Rough Riders camp invite and former Corroborate Rebel Ben Walls, and also Rosetown's Matthew Morris and Jacob Fair, among others. More on the local talent can be found at West Central Online. And remember, West Central Online is your source for all the latest local sports, scores, and stories.
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2: It's another cloudy day around the region. Kindersley and Central have a high of 17 today with a mix of sun and cloud and a 30% chance of showers, northeast winds blowing at 20. Unity and North have a high of 18, a 30% chance of showers, and east winds at 30. And then south to Leader in area, there's a high of 18 with a 60% chance of rain today. No noticeable wind currently in the forecast. At night, possible rain in the south with lows of 10, a 30% chance central, and 60% chance of rain to the north. Looking ahead to tomorrow, it'll be a similar day with a high of 17 to 18 for North and Central, bumping up to a rainy high of 21 south. Expect light winds to continue for most areas as things lead into a cloudy evening, with rain chances finally tapering off before morning. Thursday then sees sunshine returning to the forecast with a high of 24, clear lows near 11 at night. Friday, another sunny day with highs approaching 26 to 28 before a nice clear nighttime low of 14, and then Saturday starts the weekend off with hot temperatures close to 30, but a chance of rain returning that will run into the evening before clearing on Sunday. your ultimate weather companion, available on the go. Download the West Central online app today.
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5: The cool, wet weather is causing flooding problems in some areas of the prairies, especially Alberta. But the rain is a welcome sight in areas battling fires. It's a busy fire season already across the prairies. Manitoba's fire situation report page shows as of Sunday night, there were 21 fires burning, with 7 listed as out of control. The latest numbers in Saskatchewan show 12 fires burning, with 3 listed as out of control, the largest of which is the Lobstick Fire north of Duck Lake, which now covers over 19,000 hectares. In Alberta, there are 25 active wildfires, with 3 listed as out of control in the Grand Prairie and high-level forest areas. Along with people being evacuated, livestock must also be evacuated. To learn more about the situation, contact your provincial livestock association. For Golden West, I'm Glendalee Allen Vossler.
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8: It's another cloudy day around the region. Kindersley and Central have a high of 17 today with a mix of sun and cloud and a 30% chance of showers. Northeast winds at 20. Unity and North have a high of 18, a 30% chance of showers, and east winds blowing at 30. And then to the south, Leader and area have a high of 18 today with a 60% chance of rain. No noticeable wind currently in the forecast. At night, possible rain in the south with lows of 10, a 30% chance central, and 60% chance of rain to the north. Looking at Wednesday, it'll be a similar day with highs of 17 to 18 for north and central, bumping up to a rainy high of 21 south. Expect light winds to continue for most areas as things lead into a cloudy evening with rain chances finally tapering off before morning. 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I'm Cooper Douglas.
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6: Now, your West Central Online weather.
7: Cloudy skies are back in the forecast for the area. Kindersley and Central are looking at a high of 17 with a mix of sun and cloud and a 30% chance of scattered showers, northeast winds at 20. Up north, Unity's hitting a high of 18 with a 30% chance of showers and east winds blowing at 30. Meanwhile, Leader and the South are expecting a high of 18 today with a 60% chance of rain and calm winds, if anything. Tonight, rain's possible in the south with lows dipping down to 10, a 30% chance of rain in Central, and a 60% chance up north. Tomorrow's then shaping up to be a similar day with highs of 17 to 18 in north and central, a rainy high of 21 in the south. Light winds should stick around, leading into a cloudy evening with rain chances expected to ease off by morning. Get the latest forecast by downloading the West Central Online app. I'm Cooper Douglas.
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1: The bigger town and country fair days are happening the weekend of June 13th. 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
2: I'm Cooper Douglas with your local news, streaming now through the West Central Online app. The search for suspects connected to an armed robbery on Thunderchild First Nation has come to an end. Saskatchewan RCMP say 22-year-old Dimitri Paskimen was arrested in Lloydminster on May 22nd, making him the second and final suspect taken into custody. The arrest stems from a May 9th incident in which an ATV was stolen and a resident suffered minor injuries. Flashing lights on the side of the road means it's time to slow down. That's the message from SGI as it launches its June Traffic Safety Spotlight campaign. Drivers are reminded they must reduce their speed to 60 kilometers an hour when passing stopped emergency and service vehicles with their lights activated. SGI says there were 124 collisions involving police, fire, and ambulance vehicles in Saskatchewan last year, leading to 22 injuries and one fatality. Officials say slowing down and giving responders space can help prevent tragedies and keep roadside workers safe. And SGI is also making headlines to start the week with vehicle insurance rates going up for most drivers. SGI's interim 3.75% increase took effect June 1st, marking the first broad auto fund rate adjustment in more than a decade. The Crown insurer says higher repair costs and inflation are driving the change, with newer vehicles becoming more expensive to fix. SGI estimates the average driver will pay about $38 more per year. The increase remains under review, SGI also proposing another 3.75% hike for 2027. And before we move into sports, plans are moving ahead for a new announcer's booth at the Kindersley Composite High School athletic field. Head football coach and KCS teacher Derek Waldy says designs, permits, and contractors are already in place, with demolition expected to begin in the coming weeks. The facility hosts a wide range of sports and activities throughout the year.
3: We've got soccer on there. There's going to be three track meets on there this year. We've got female flag football. We've got high school football. The middle school football team uses it. So there's a lot of use on the fields, and that booth could be a helpful addition if it was useful.
2: Organizers hope the structure will be ready by the end of summer, just in time for the fall football season. Your news now. 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
2: The Kindersley Junior Clippers announced a few moves Monday. One included sending a veteran back to his hometown team. Rylan Wheeler headed to the AJHL after being picked up by the Lloydminster Bobcats. The 20-year-old Wheeler has ties to Macklin, but as a Lloydminster native, will be glad to go home after putting up 19 goals and 53 assists in 109 games in Kindersley. Aside from that move, the Clippers also added a pair of forwards, 20-year-old Taylan Lewis coming over from the MJHL's Neepawa Titans in exchange for a player development fee, and then the Clippers acquired 18-year-old Charlie Kay from the LaRonge Ice Wolves in exchange for a 2011 age group first-round pick plus a PDF. Unless there's more moves, the Clippers' next focus will be the SJHL draft coming up on June 9th. Monday was signing day in the Canadian Junior Football League, and the Regina Thunder are ripe with local talent entering another season. The local talents announced on Monday included Kindersley's Jet Douglas, Maidstone's Denver Chant, Delisle's Connor Kleimenhege, and Keniston's Justin Zdenek. Another local connection, Kindersley-born Daniel Thornton will be taking his talents to the Thunder after ending his U Sports career with the U of R. Read more on CJFL signing day this morning at West Central Online. And remember, West Central Online is your source for all the latest local sports, scores, and stories.
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2: It's another cloudy day around the region. Kindersley and Central have a high of 17 today with a mix of sun and cloud and a 30% chance of showers, northeast winds blowing at 20. Unity and North have a high of 18, a 30% chance of showers, and east winds at 30. And then south to Leader, an area, there's a high of 18 with a 60% chance of rain today. No noticeable wind currently in the forecast. At night, possible rain in the south with lows of 10, a 30% chance central, and 60% chance of rain to the north. Looking ahead to tomorrow, it'll be a similar day with a high of 17 to 18 for north and central, bumping up to a rainy high of 21 south. Expect light winds to continue for most areas as things lead into a cloudy evening with rain chances finally tapering off before morning. Thursday then sees sunshine returning to the forecast with a high of 24, clear lows near 11 at night. Friday, another sunny day with highs approaching 26 to 28 before a nice clear nighttime low of 14, and then Saturday starts the weekend off with hot temperatures close to 30, but a chance of rain returning that will run into the evening before clearing on Sunday. your ultimate weather companion, available on the go. 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
2: West Texas Intermediate is down $1.07 to $91.09 a barrel, and Brent crude is down $1.07 to $93.91 a barrel. Natural gas is down 1.51% to 3.131 per gigajoule. 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
4: Taking a look at the markets, canola, July, $772.70, down $3.90. November, $781.10, down $5.20. Spring wheat, Minneapolis, July, $6.42. Hard red winter wheat, July, $234.60. Wheat, July, $601.75, down $7. Corn, July, $440.25, down $3.75. Oats, July, $343.50, down $3.75. Soybeans, July, $1,164.75, down $16. Soybean meal, July, $325.10, down $1.40. Soybean oil, July, $78.23, down 86 cents. Feeder cattle, August, $348.95. Live cattle, June, $248.15. Lean hogs, June, $94.92. The Canadian dollar is 72 cents. And crude oil, West Texas Intermediate, $92.19. For Golden West, I'm Glendale Allen Vossler.
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4: 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I'll see you down at Skyline Convenience. 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
7: It's another cloudy day around the region. Kindersley and Central have a high of 17 today with a mix of sun and cloud and a 30% chance of showers. Northeast winds at 20. Unity and North have a high of 18, a 30% chance of showers, and east winds blowing at 30. And then to the south, Leader and area have a high of 18 today with a 60% chance of rain. No noticeable wind currently in the forecast. At night, possible rain in the south with lows of 10, a 30% chance central, and 60% chance of rain to the north. Looking at Wednesday, it'll be a similar day with highs of 17 to 18 for north and central, bumping up to a rainy high of 21 south. Expect light winds to continue for most areas as things lead into a cloudy evening with rain chances finally tapering off before morning. 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I'm Cooper Douglas.
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0: Blue Jays baseball is more than a game. 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And CJYM 1330 is here with every pitch, stolen base, and home run.
1: Guerrero with a fly ball to right. 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
1: 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Beth Hoffman strikes out Cody Bellinger, and the Blue Jays have done it.
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7: Cloudy skies are back in the forecast for the area. Kindersley and Central are looking at a high of 17 with a mix of sun and cloud and a 30% chance of scattered showers, northeast winds at 20. Up north, Unity's hitting a high of 18 with a 30% chance of showers and east winds blowing at 30. Meanwhile, Leader in the south are expecting a high of 18 today with a 60% chance of rain and calm winds, if anything. Tonight, rain's possible in the south with lows dipping down to 10, a 30% chance of rain in central, and a 60% chance up north. Tomorrow's then shaping up to be a similar day with highs of 17 to 18 in north and central, a rainy high of 21 in the south. Light winds should stick around, leading into a cloudy evening with rain chances expected to ease off by morning. Get the latest forecast by downloading the West Central Online app. I'm Cooper Douglas.
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1: The Jays Care First Pitch Fund has already helped nearly 200 young athletes across Canada just weeks after a soft launch. 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
1: West Central Online News with Kendersley Denture Clinic. Every scientist needs a good lab, which is why Kendersley Denture Clinic will be closing for renovations starting at the beginning of August. Call for details.
2: 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Recent rainfall has prompted the Saskatchewan Public Safety Agency to lift the province-wide fire ban that was imposed across much of southern Saskatchewan last week. The restrictions had prohibited open fires, fireworks, and ATV use in affected areas. While conditions have improved, the SPSA says wildfire season is far from over, with active fires, including the Lobstick Fire, still burning. Residents are urged to check for any local fire bans before lighting fires or burning outdoors. A novice driver is facing significant penalties after being clocked at 204 kilometers per hour in a 90 kilometer an hour zone on Highway 16. Corbin Park police say the vehicle was stopped shortly after midnight on Sunday following a 7 kilometer pursuit. The driver received a $1,500 fine, a 7-day license suspension, and a 30-day vehicle impound. Police are urging motorists to slow down and drive responsibly. The town of Kerrobert is warning residents to steer clear of parts of Manitoba Avenue following heavy rain that caused major washouts on Monday. Road closure advisories are in effect at the intersections of Manitoba Avenue and Usher Street, and Manitoba Avenue and Peter Street. Officials say that the damaged roads pose a safety risk and will remain closed until repairs can be completed when conditions allow. Staying in the town, the Kerrobert and District Egg Society's 80th annual show and sale is on until 6 o'clock today. Secretary Treasurer of the Society, Janice Moreland, joined us in studio on Monday and shared the local 4-H groups that will be joining the fun.
3: We have the Major Club, the Kerrobert Club, the Handel Club, B Bank, Crystal Springs, and the United Club.
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3: They bring to showcase their animals, and then they basically compete against other clubs for this event. The kids have been working really hard.
2: All of the fun is taking place inside the Egg Building at the Kerrobert Fairgrounds. It all kicks off at 1 o'clock today, and visitors are invited to a pancake breakfast taking place tomorrow morning. 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
5: The Stanley Cup Final gets underway tonight in Carolina between the Hurricanes and Vegas Golden Knights. The Hurricanes won 4 straight games to beat Montreal in 5 games and advance out of the East, while the Golden Knights completed a sweep of President's Trophy winning Colorado to win the West. Game 2 goes on Thursday before the series shifts to Vegas on Saturday, and then Game 4 won't be until next Tuesday. An update on the West Central Cup: with both the Knights and Hurricanes under their name, the inaugural trophy is headed to Mainline Chrysler in Rosetown, the only question left being just which team will be representing them on the replica trophy. Find more on the West Central Cup and upcoming final series at West Central Online. To local sports, Looseland Minor Ball hit a home run with their end-of-May jamboree. Sunday in Looseland saw Rally Cap and Learn to Play games on from morning until afternoon, the skies thankfully holding up for the day, also featuring a batting clinic and pitching clinic to help grow some skills in between action. Read more about Looseland Minor Ball as a whole at West Central Online. And after an off day, the Toronto Blue Jays are on the road to start a 3-game series with the Atlanta Braves tonight. Hear the game live on Classic Hits Radio 1210 1330, the pregame show at 5 before first pitch at 5:15. And remember, West Central Online is your source for all the latest local sports scores and stories. I'm Cooper Douglas.
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5: It's another cloudy one around the region today. Kindersley and Central have a cloudy high of 17 and a 30% chance of showers, northeast winds at 20. Unity and North have a high of 18, a 30% chance of showers, and east winds at 30 in the forecast, while south to Leader in area, it's also a high of 18 with a 60% chance of rain and no noticeable wind currently in the forecast. Tonight we'll see lows near 10 degrees across the region, a 30% chance of rain for Central, while the South and North Rock a 60% chance. Expect tomorrow to be similar with highs of 17 to 18 for North and Central, a rainy high of 21 South. Light winds will continue for most areas tomorrow before a cloudy evening where any chance of rain will finally be cleared out before morning. After that, sunshine returns to the forecast on Thursday with a high of 24 and clear lows near 11 at night. Friday's then also looking like a sunny day with highs approaching 26 to 28 before nighttime lows drop down around 10. Saturday then starts the weekend off with mixed conditions, hot temperatures close to 30 for southern areas near Leader, but a chance of rain returning that will run into the evening before clearing on Sunday. As for Central and North, cloudy and rainy highs around 22 are in the Saturday forecast, expected to continue at night and likely into Sunday. Get the latest forecast at your fingertips. Download the West Central Online app today.
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5: West Texas Intermediate is down $1.07 to $91.09 a barrel, and Brent crude is down $1.07 to $93.91 a barrel. Natural gas is down 1.51% to 3.131 per gigajoule. Western Canadian Select is up $4.80 to $79.81 a barrel. 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
6: A key plank in the Canadian response to tariffs imposed by our primary trading partner has been a push to diversify our customer list, to find new export markets other than the United States, but not all regions have taken up this initiative. A new report from the Canadian Chamber of Commerce has identified the five Canadian cities enjoying the most success when it comes to finding new or non-traditional export markets, and Saskatoon is among them. The others are Kelowna, Toronto, Calgary, and Ottawa. At the other end of the equation are Ottawa, London, and Kitchener-Waterloo, which are feeling the squeeze of U.S. tariffs more acutely than any other region. Now, since Donald Trump introduced his tariff regime, Canadian exports to non-U.S. markets have increased quite significantly. But according to the Chamber report, the bulk of that improvement has come from existing exporters doing more, rather than a whole raft of new players entering the fray. In fact, 90% of Canadian businesses consider themselves local. They're more likely to raise prices than to reposition themselves to capture international customers. I'm Paul Martin.
7: On the Prairie Ag Wire, rain over the last few days across the prairies has been a welcome sight in areas battling wildfires. It's been a busy fire season already. Manitoba's fire situation report page shows there were 21 fires burning, 7 listed out of control. The latest numbers in Saskatchewan show 10 fires burning, 2 uncontained. And the latest report out of Alberta show 25 active wildfires, with 1 now out of control. The Lobstick Fire in Saskatchewan is the largest wildfire burning out of control in the prairies right now. Located just north of Duck Lake, it's now over 18,000 hectares in size. Brian Chartrand is with the Saskatchewan Public Safety Agency.
8: We're still in high conditions, but fortunately we did receive some precipitation over the fire over the weekend, which assisted with our suppression efforts.
7: The wildfires, many of which across the prairies are reported to be human-caused, are destroying forests, grasslands, and scattering wildlife that are lucky enough to make it out. Winds can change the direction and intensity of the fires quickly. The Lobstick Fire in Saskatchewan resulted in more than 1,500 people being evacuated. As of late yesterday, they were allowed to return. Livestock producers have also been impacted by the wildfires. Christine Struby, the reeve for the RM of Shelbrooke, is also the District 9 rep for the Saskatchewan Cattle Association, and talks about the situation in her district.
9: First and foremost, we were able to get everybody on alert ahead of time so that they did have time to think about it. The RM here, we do have kind of a contingency plan and people that are willing to be on call. And I double checked with some of our producers who were ready outside of the alert area that could help get cattle out if needed. So we were about as prepared as we could be, I think. We had one specific producer that was in the far southern part, probably closest to the fire, who had just got his cattle out to pasture. Unfortunately for him, he had a fire a week or two ago in his own yard where all of his bales burned down. So he lost about $30,000 worth of hay bales in his yard and was wanting to get his cattle out to pasture. And he no sooner got them out to pasture, and then he finds out that he has to evacuate them. Right. He was able to get about 5 bulls out, and then he, as far as I know, he's still trying to contain about 20 pair in that pasture. It's difficult because he doesn't have another place to put them, and he doesn't have the hay bales to feed them.
7: She notes he lost 3 miles of fence and is trying to contain his animals.
9: There's another fellow that's just south of Shelbrook, and he would be on the outer edge of the evacuation area. He did evacuate himself, but he's been able to go back in and look after his cattle. He's also, just a bit of a side note, he's also diligently working to deliver all of the food that the ladies in town are preparing for the firefighters. So he's been looking after them while also looking after his small herd at home.
7: The evacuation order for residents of the RM of Shelbrook was lifted late yesterday. Officials urging residents to remain vigilant as firefighting operations continue and situations can change quickly. While there is no official tracking of livestock evacuations across the prairies, there have been some animals, including goats, cattle, and horses, that have been relocated. A reminder that producers that may be in need of or can offer assistance should reach out to their provincial livestock organizations. And New World screwworm is inching closer to the U.S. The USDA warning cattle producers there are now more than 2,000 active cases in Mexico, with 2 new detections being found 52 miles from the Rio Grande. Stats show that as of May 27th, Mexico had reported over 26,000 cases, with 2,072 still active. For Golden West, I'm Glendalee Allen Vossler.
10: 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With CUSMA trade negotiations just a month away, the rhetoric is already in full force. Last week, the U.S. Trade Representative Jameson Greer said that the U.S. has significant trade issues with Canada and that the 6-year-old Canada-U.S.-Mexico agreement will not continue as a tariff-free trade pact. He also said, "I think that over the course of these negotiations, we are going to be talking about rules of origin in a way that enhances U.S. content in these goods." The Trump administration issues with Canada go well beyond trade irritants, and it was difficult to see how the two can work out their differences. Bottom line, changes to CUSMA could have a direct impact on our commodity exports like canola, as well as a byproduct influence on the Canadian dollar. For commodity and currency risk management and trading strategies, please connect with me at daviderwin.com or 204-918-2734. 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
22: An impressive storm system in Alberta will be moving across Saskatchewan over the next 2 days, and we will see some scattered storms, but not nearly the volume of rain that has occurred in Alberta.

0: since the province hasn't seen that much moisture and probably will not see anywhere near as much, but unsettled weather will occur across Saskatchewan over the next 2 to 3 days, and we'll expect to see precipitation by the time we get out towards Thursday morning to have run from 5 to around 15 millimeters. Now, that's not nearly what has fallen off to the west. We will see a few areas of greater rainfall, though. There will be a few spots across the northern part of the province and maybe near the Manitoba border that could end up with perhaps more than 20 millimeters of rain. And the same might occur in the Cypress Hills area in the southwest. And I wouldn't be surprised at all for somebody to come in and tell me that they received more than 30 millimeters. But in general, the bulk of the province is not going to see nearly the rain that everybody off to the west has seen. Now, we will have a couple of strong thunderstorms as well, but not too much of that. Our temperatures are going to be in the 20s, maybe even a few upper teens for a brief amount of time. But as we get out into the weekend, we're going to start heating up again. We do have a weak disturbance that'll be pushing across the region over the weekend, Friday into Saturday in particular, and then another opportunity for some rain occurring probably Saturday into Sunday. So between the two events, we may see another 5 to 15 millimeters of moisture, and those systems are probably going to be most concentrated from southwest to northeast across the province. We do expect the temperatures to heat up, though, over the weekend, and temperatures will likely rise back high into the 20s, even some lower 30s expected to occur across the eastern and southern parts of the province during the warmer days. And it wouldn't be surprising to see some hot weather on Friday occurring in the west as well. Some extremes, maybe 34 or 35 degrees, but we will cool down towards the early part of next week. Our nighttime lows will stay mostly in the double digits. For the Golden West Radio Network, I'm meteorologist Drew Lerner.
1: Heartland Livestock Market Report. Donnie Peacock reporting from the Swift Current Yards. Cow market last week, the good cows, 254 to 264. That's smoking right along into the less desirable kinds, as low as $1.70 a pound. Into slaughter bulls, they topped at 305. There's some decent bulls trading at 260, 260 plus. And the heiferette trade, my gosh, it still is something incredible, from 360 to 430 a pound, depending on age. Those big, big open heifers trading as high as 445 per pound. This coming week, boy, it's going to be a big one in Swift Current. On Tuesday, be the regular run of cows and bulls, and then Thursday, it is the anniversary sale. There are 2,000 cattle booked to be here on Thursday, the 4th of June. Lots of quality, lots of interest. It's going to be a root 'em, shoot 'em day in the heart of cattle country. That's the way it is in cattle country. Heartland Swift Current.
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4: Hello, friends. This is Mayor Ryan Husband bringing you some insight into the Town of Outlook, the irrigation capital of Saskatchewan. We have a number of great events coming up over the next little while, starting with the Prairie Festival, May 29th to 31st. This is a full weekend of activities for the whole family. You'll find a show and shine car show, parade show, kids' activities, great food, and plenty more happening throughout the grounds. We also have some great entertainment coming this year. On Friday the 29th, we're excited to welcome the Myrl Brothers, Kelly Taylor, and Will Ardell and the Bar Road Band for a great evening of entertainment. Saturday brings a full day of music with Julie Blue, Kevin Harcourt, Cindy Stevens, Jeffrey Straker, Sierra Ellis, and North of 50 taking the stage. Sunday wraps up the festival with a community church service, kids' activities, and Outlook's Got Talent. It's a great way to finish the weekend. And if you're hearing this after the festival, don't worry. We're already looking ahead to next year, so be sure to mark your calendars. On June 12th, from 5 to 8, we'll be hosting the grand opening of our new fire hall. Everyone is welcome to come out for a meal and tour the new facility, learn how it's improving fire protection in our community,

and see the impact it's already making. The ceremony is at 6:30. There's still time to support the project through a donation, so just call the town office at 306-867-8663. This is Mayor Ryan Husband wishing you long sunny days ahead filled with good food, good friends, and good times.

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1: Cloudy skies continue to dominate the forecast across West Central today. Kindersley and central areas will reach a high of 17 degrees with a 30% chance of showers and northeast winds blowing around 20 kilometers an hour. Unity and northern communities can expect a high of 18 alongside a 30% chance of showers and easterly winds near 30. To the south, around Leader and area, temperatures will also top out near 18 degrees, but with a higher 60% chance of rain, winds also expected to remain fairly light. Tonight, low temperatures will settle near 10 degrees throughout the region, rain chances remaining at 30% for central areas, while northern and southern regions carry a 60% chance of precipitation. The forecast for Wednesday remains largely unchanged, highs of 17 to 18 degrees expected across central and northern areas, while southern Saskatchewan could see a warmer high of 21 degrees alongside lingering rain. Winds will then stay on the lighter side before showers gradually move out of the area Wednesday night. Looking ahead, brighter conditions then return Thursday with plenty of sunshine, highs of 24 to 26 degrees, and overnight lows settling near 11. Get the latest forecast by downloading the West Central Online app. I'm Cooper Douglas.
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1: The Kindersley Museum is hosting an antique seating demonstration on June 5th from 11 to 3, weather permitting. There will also be a food booth on site and seating demonstration with a horse-drawn antique threshing drill. Step back in time and relive history like never before. That's at the Kindersley Museum on June 5th from 11 to 3. And if you have an event or a fundraiser to share for your community, you can post it for free on the West Central online events page.
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2: Get the news you need when you need it by downloading our West Central Online app. I'm Terrence Vosh, and here's what's making news this hour. Heavy rainfall has forced road closures in Kerrobert after significant washouts damaged two intersections along Manitoba Avenue. The town says that the intersections at Usher Street and Peters Street on either end of the 600 block are unsafe for travel. Motorists are being asked to avoid the area, while residents needing access are urged to use caution. Repairs will begin once weather conditions improve. The 80th edition of the Kerrobert and District Egg Society's annual show and sale kicks off this afternoon at the local fairgrounds. Secretary Treasurer for the Egg Society, Janice Moreland, was in studio on Monday to help preview the always fun event.
3: We start with our weigh-in. Kids all bring their steers for their weigh-in, and then they get set up and they get move right into oral judging and then team grooming. And then we have a banquet to celebrate and have time for social. And then the next morning we start off with our animals, heifers, cow-calf pairs, right into steers and showmanship. And they get to basically showcase all of their animals that they've been working all year on.
2: Wednesday morning also starts with a pancake breakfast in the Ag Building. Other 4-H clubs joining Kerrobert this week include Major, B-Bank, Handel, Crystal Springs, and United. Corman police are reminding drivers that speed limits exist for a reason after stopping a vehicle traveling 204 kilometers an hour in a 90 zone on Highway 16 early Sunday morning. Officers followed the vehicle for 7 kilometers before making a traffic stop. The novice driver was fined more than $1,500, had their license suspended for 7 days, and the vehicle was impounded for 30 days. The Saskatchewan Public Safety Agency has removed its province-wide fire ban after rain helped lower wildfire danger across many parts of the province. The ban had been in place since May 29th due to hot, dry, and windy conditions. Officials say some municipalities and rural municipalities may still have some local restrictions in effect. The SPSA is reminding residents to use caution outdoors and continue practicing fire safety as wildfire season continues. Stream us anytime from anywhere by downloading our West Central Online app. I'm Terrence Vosh.
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4: The Stanley Cup Final opens tonight in Carolina with the Hurricanes hosting the Vegas Golden Knights in the first game of the Best of Seven Championship Series. Carolina punched its ticket out of the Eastern Conference by winning 4 straight games to eliminate Montreal in 5, while out west Vegas advanced after sweeping the President's Trophy winning team out of Colorado. After tonight, the series will continue with Game 2 on Thursday before heading to Vegas for Game 3 on Saturday, Game 4 not scheduled until next Tuesday. With both the Hurricanes and Golden Knights represented in the final, the inaugural West Central Cup is officially headed to Mainline Chrysler in Rosetown. Learn more about the West Central Cup online, as the only remaining detail is which club will be featured on the replica trophy. Back with local sports and to the Ball Diamond, a pair of Luseland Dust Devils team took tournament wins over the weekend. The 11U team won their 6-team home tournament on Saturday, while the 13U squad also brought home a medal following a tournament across the border in Acadia Valley. More on the tournaments and Luseland minor ball as a whole can be found at West Central Online. And staying on the diamond, the Toronto Blue Jays are back in action tonight live on Classic Hits Radio 1210-1330. You can hear Toronto start a 3-game series with the Atlanta Braves, beginning with the pregame show at 5 o'clock, first pitch at 5:15. And remember, West Central Online is your source for all the latest local sports, scores, and stories. I'm Cooper Douglas.
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4: It's another cloudy one around the region today. Kindersley and Central have a cloudy high of 17 and a 30% chance of showers, northeast winds at 20. Unity and North have a high of 18, a 30% chance of showers, and east winds at 30 in the forecast, while south to Leader in area, it's also a high of 18 with a 60% chance of rain and no noticeable wind currently in the forecast. Tonight we'll see lows near 10 degrees across the region, a 30% chance of rain for Central, while the south and north rock a 60% chance. Expect tomorrow to be similar with highs of 17 to 18 for North and Central, a rainy high of 21 south. Light winds will continue for most areas tomorrow before a cloudy evening where any chance of rain will finally be cleared out before morning. After that, sunshine returns to the forecast on Thursday with a high of 24 and clear lows near 11 at night. Friday's then also looking like a sunny day with highs approaching 26 to 28 before nighttime lows drop down around 10. Saturday then starts the weekend off with mixed conditions, hot temperatures close to 30 for southern areas near Leader, but a chance of rain returning that will run into the evening before clearing on Sunday. As for central and north, cloudy and rainy highs around 22 are in the Saturday forecast, expected to continue at night and likely into Sunday. Get the latest forecast at your fingertips. Download the West Central Online app today.
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1: Guerrero with a fly ball to right. 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
9: It's another cloudy day across the region. Kindersley and parts of central Saskatchewan can expect a high of 17 degrees with cloudy skies, a 30% chance of showers, and northeast winds around 20 kilometers an hour. In Unity and northern areas, the high is 18 degrees with a 30% chance of showers and east winds going up to 30 kilometers an hour. South around Lederan area, the forecast is calling for a high of 18 degrees with a 60% chance of rain and relatively light winds. Tonight, expect lows to dip around 10 degrees across the region, central areas carrying a 30% chance of showers, while both northern and southern regions sit closer to a 60% chance of rain. Wednesday then looks much the same, with highs of 17 to 18 degrees across central and northern parts, while southern areas could climb up to 21 degrees despite continued rain. Light winds are then expected to continue through Wednesday before the rain chance finally tapers off overnight, and then after that, sunshine will return to the forecast on Thursday with a high of 24 degrees and a clear overnight low coming in near 11. 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I'm Cooper Douglas.
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8: Cloudy skies continue to dominate the forecast across West Central today. Kindersley and Central areas will reach a high of 17 degrees with a 30% chance of showers and northeast winds blowing around 20 kilometers an hour. Unity and northern communities can expect a high of 18 alongside a 30% chance of showers and easterly winds near 30. To the south around Leader and area, temperatures will also top out near 18 degrees, but with a higher 60% chance of rain, winds also expected to remain fairly light. Tonight, low temperatures will settle near 10 degrees throughout the region, rain chances remaining at 30% for central areas, while northern and southern regions carry a 60% chance of precipitation. The forecast for Wednesday remains largely unchanged, highs of 17 to 18 degrees expected across central and northern areas, while southern Saskatchewan could see a warmer high of 21 degrees alongside lingering rain. Winds will then stay on the lighter side before showers gradually move out of the area Wednesday night. Looking ahead, brighter conditions then return Thursday with plenty of sunshine, highs of 24 to 26 degrees, and overnight lows settling near 11. Get the latest forecast by downloading the West Central Online app. I'm Cooper Douglas.
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1: The Kindersley Museum is hosting an antique seating demonstration on June 5th from 11 to 3, weather permitting. There will also be a food booth on site and seating demonstration with a horse-drawn antique threshing drill. Step back in time and relive history like never before. That's at the Kindersley Museum on June 5th from 11 to 3. And if you have an event or a fundraiser to share for your community, you can post it for free on the West Central Online Events page.
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2: 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Recent rainfall has prompted the Saskatchewan Public Safety Agency to lift the province-wide fire ban that was imposed across much of southern Saskatchewan last week. The restrictions had prohibited open fires, fireworks, and ATV use in affected areas. While conditions have improved, the SPSA says wildfire season is far from over, with active fires, including the Lobstick Fire, still burning. Residents are urged to check for any local fire bans before lighting fires or burning outdoors. A novice driver is facing significant penalties after being clocked at 204 kilometers per hour in a 90 kilometer an hour zone on Highway 16. Corbin Park police say the vehicle was stopped shortly after midnight on Sunday following a 7 kilometer pursuit. The driver received a $1,500 fine, a 7-day license suspension, and a 30-day vehicle impound. Police are urging motorists to slow down and drive responsibly. The town of Kerrobert is warning residents to steer clear of parts of Manitoba Avenue following heavy rain that caused major washouts on Monday. Road closure advisories are in effect at the intersections of Manitoba Avenue and Usher Street, and Manitoba Avenue and Peter Street. Officials say that the damaged roads pose a safety risk and will remain closed until repairs can be completed when conditions allow. Staying in the town, the Kerrobert and District Egg Society's 80th annual show and sale is on until 6 o'clock today. Secretary Treasurer of the Society, Janice Moreland, joined us in studio on Monday and shared the local 4-H groups that will be joining the fun.
3: We have the Major Club, the Kerrobert Club, the Handel Club, B-Bank, Crystal Springs, and the United Club.
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3: They bring to showcase their animals, and then they basically compete against other clubs for this event. 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
2: 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It all kicks off at 1 o'clock today, and visitors are invited to a pancake breakfast taking place tomorrow morning. 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
4: The Stanley Cup Final gets underway tonight in Carolina between the Hurricanes and Vegas Golden Knights. The Hurricanes won 4 straight games to beat Montreal in 5 games and advance out of the East, while the Golden Knights completed a sweep of President's Trophy winning Colorado to win the West. Game 2 goes on Thursday before the series shifts to Vegas on Saturday, and then Game 4 won't be until next Tuesday. An update on the West Central Cup: with both the Knights and Hurricanes under their name, the inaugural trophy is headed to Mainline Chrysler in Rosetown, the only question left being just which team will be representing them on the replica trophy. Find more on the West Central Cup and upcoming final series at West Central Online. To local sports, Looseland Minor Ball hit a home run with their end-of-May jamboree. Sunday in Looseland saw rally cap and learn to play games on from morning until afternoon, the skies thankfully holding up for the day, also featuring a batting clinic and pitching clinic to help grow some skills in between action. Read more about Looseland Minor Ball as a whole at West Central Online. And after an off day, the Toronto Blue Jays are on the road to start a 3-game series with the Atlanta Braves tonight. Hear the game live on Classic Hits Radio 1210 1330, the pregame show at 5 before first pitch at 5:15. And remember, West Central Online is your source for all the latest local sports scores and stories. I'm Cooper Douglas.
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4: It's another cloudy one around the region today. Kindersley and Central have a cloudy high of 17 and a 30% chance of showers, northeast winds at 20. Unity and North have a high of 18, a 30% chance of showers, and east winds at 30 in the forecast, while south to Leader in area, it's also a high of 18 with a 60% chance of rain and no noticeable wind currently in the forecast. Tonight we'll see lows near 10 degrees across the region, a 30% chance of rain for Central, while the south and north rock a 60% chance. Expect tomorrow to be similar with highs of 17 to 18 for North and Central, a rainy high of 21 south. Light winds will continue for most areas tomorrow before a cloudy evening where any chance of rain will finally be cleared out before morning. After that, sunshine returns to the forecast on Thursday with a high of 24 and clear lows near 11 at night. Friday's then also looking like a sunny day with highs approaching 26 to 28 before nighttime lows drop down around 10. Saturday then starts the weekend off with mixed conditions, hot temperatures close to 30 for southern areas near Leader, but a chance of rain returning that will run into the evening before clearing on Sunday. As for central and north, cloudy and rainy highs around 22 are in the Saturday forecast, expected to continue at night and likely into Sunday. Get the latest forecast at your fingertips. Download the West Central Online app today.
5: With the recent rain activity delaying field work, many farmers are taking the opportunity to do some number crunching as they consider their hail insurance options. Bruce Lowe with Ag Direct Hail says this year's challenging cost environment is also shaping how producers approach hail coverage.
6: You know, the input costs have gone up. When you look at fertilizer, you look at chemical costs, you look at certainly fuel has been skyrocketing. And that all impacts the decisions on how much coverage you're going to take because, you know, you're putting that crop in the ground. It's costing you more in input costs. And then you also have to weigh the output, the commodity prices, and determine what is your risk tolerance and how much is the right amount of insurance.
5: He says timing is everything. Waiting too long can leave farms exposed. Stats show the last year prairie farmers got really rocked was back in 2021, but the last few years have been fairly moderate. For Golden West, I'm Glendalee Allen Vossler.
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4: It's another cloudy day across the region. Kindersley and parts of central Saskatchewan can expect a high of 17 degrees with cloudy skies, a 30% chance of showers, and northeast winds around 20 kilometers an hour. In Unity and northern areas, the high is 18 degrees with a 30% chance of showers, and east winds going up to 30 kilometers an hour. South around Lederan area, the forecast is calling for a high of 18 degrees with a 60% chance of rain and relatively light winds. Tonight, expect lows to dip around 10 degrees across the region, central areas carrying a 30% chance of showers, while both northern and southern regions sit closer to a 60% chance of rain. Wednesday then looks much the same, with highs of 17 to 18 degrees across central and northern parts, while southern areas could climb up to 21 degrees despite continued rain. Light winds are then expected to continue through Wednesday before the rain chance finally tapers off overnight, and then after that, sunshine will return to the forecast on Thursday with a high of 24 degrees and a clear overnight low coming in near 11. 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
4: Cloudy skies continue to dominate the forecast across West Central today. Kindersley and central areas will reach a high of 17 degrees with a 30% chance of showers and northeast winds blowing around 20 kilometers an hour. Unity and northern communities can expect a high of 18 alongside a 30% chance of showers and easterly winds near 30. To the south around Leader and area, temperatures will also top out near 18 degrees, but with a higher 60% chance of rain, winds also expected to remain fairly light. Tonight, low temperatures will settle near 10 degrees throughout the region, rain chances remaining at 30% for central areas, while northern and southern regions carry a 60% chance of precipitation. The forecast for Wednesday remains largely unchanged, highs of 17 to 18 degrees expected across central and northern areas, while southern Saskatchewan could see a warmer high of 21 degrees alongside lingering rain. Winds will then stay on the lighter side before showers gradually move out of the area Wednesday night. Looking ahead, brighter conditions then return Thursday with plenty of sunshine, highs of 24 to 26 degrees, and overnight lows settling near 11. Get the latest forecast by downloading the West Central Online app. I'm Cooper Douglas.
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1: Jake Vodland and the Sturgeon River Boys will be at the Norman Ritchie Community Center in Kindersley on Thursday, June 11th at 7:30 p.m. Tickets are available online or at the Garden Gallery on Main Street in Kindersley. That's Jake Vodland and the Sturgeon River Boys on Thursday, June 11th at 7:30 at the Norman Ritchie Community Center. And if you have an event or a fundraiser to share for your community, you can post it for free on the West Central online events page.
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2: Get the news you need when you need it by downloading our West Central Online app. I'm Terrence Vosh, and here's what's making news this hour. Heavy rainfall has forced road closures in Kerrobert after significant washouts damaged two intersections along Manitoba Avenue. The town says that the intersections at Usher Street and Peters Street on either end of the 600 block are unsafe for travel. Motorists are being asked to avoid the area, while residents needing access are urged to use caution. Repairs will begin once weather conditions improve. The 80th edition of the Kerrobert and District Egg Society's annual show and sale kicks off this afternoon at the local fairgrounds. Secretary Treasurer for the Egg Society, Janice Moreland, was in studio on Monday to help preview the always fun event.
3: We start with our weigh-in. Kids all bring their steers for their weigh-in, and then they get set up and they get move right into oral judging and then team grooming. And then we have a banquet to celebrate and have time for social. And then the next morning, we start off with our animals, heifers, cow-calf pairs, right into steers and showmanship. And they get to basically showcase all of their animals that they've been working all year on.
2: Wednesday morning also starts with a pancake breakfast in the Ag Building. Other 4-H clubs joining Kerrobert this week include Major, B-Bank, Handel, Crystal Springs, and United. Corman police are reminding drivers that speed limits exist for a reason after stopping a vehicle traveling 204 kilometers an hour in a 90 zone on Highway 16 early Sunday morning. Officers followed the vehicle for 7 kilometers before making a traffic stop. The novice driver was fined more than $1,500, had their license suspended for 7 days, and the vehicle was impounded for 30 days. The Saskatchewan Public Safety Agency has removed its province-wide fire ban after rain helped lower wildfire danger across many parts of the province. The ban had been in place since May 29th due to hot, dry, and windy conditions. Officials say some municipalities and rural municipalities may still have some local restrictions in effect. The SPSA is reminding residents to use caution outdoors and continue practicing fire safety as wildfire season continues. 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
4: The Stanley Cup Final opens tonight in Carolina, with the Hurricanes hosting the Vegas Golden Knights in the first game of the Best of Seven Championship Series. Carolina punched its ticket out of the Eastern Conference by winning 4 straight games to eliminate Montreal in 5, while out west, Vegas advanced after sweeping the President's Trophy winning team out of Colorado. After tonight, the series will continue with Game 2 on Thursday before heading to Vegas for Game 3 on Saturday, Game 4 not scheduled until next Tuesday. With both the Hurricanes and Golden Knights represented in the final, the inaugural West Central Cup is officially headed to Mainline Chrysler in Rosetown. Learn more about the West Central Cup online, as the only remaining detail is which club will be featured on the replica trophy. Back with local sports and to the Ball Diamond, a pair of Luseland Dust Devils team took tournament wins over the weekend. The 11U team won their 6-team home tournament on Saturday, while the 13U squad also brought home a medal following a tournament across the border in Acadia Valley. More on the tournaments and Luseland minor ball as a whole can be found at West Central Online. And staying on the diamond, the Toronto Blue Jays are back in action tonight live on Classic Hits Radio 1210-1330. You can hear Toronto start a 3-game series with the Atlanta Braves, beginning with the pregame show at 5 o'clock, first pitch at 5:15. And remember, West Central Online is your source for all the latest local sports, scores, and stories. I'm Cooper Douglas.
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4: It's another cloudy one around the region today. Kindersley and Central have a cloudy high of 17 and a 30% chance of showers, northeast winds at 20. Unity and North have a high of 18, a 30% chance of showers, and east winds at 30 in the forecast, while south to Leader in area, it's also a high of 18 with a 60% chance of rain and no noticeable wind currently in the forecast. Tonight we'll see lows near 10 degrees across the region, a 30% chance of rain for Central, while the south and north rock a 60% chance. Expect tomorrow to be similar, with highs of 17 to 18 for North and Central, a rainy high of 21 south. Light winds will continue for most areas tomorrow before a cloudy evening, where any chance of rain will finally be cleared out before morning. After that, sunshine returns to the forecast on Thursday with a high of 24 and clear lows near 11 at night. Friday's then also looking like a sunny day with highs approaching 26 to 28 before nighttime lows drop down around 10. Saturday then starts the weekend off with mixed conditions, hot temperatures close to 30 for southern areas near Leader, but a chance of rain returning that will run into the evening before clearing on Sunday. As for central and north, cloudy and rainy highs around 22 are in the Saturday forecast, expected to continue at night and likely into Sunday. Get the latest forecast at your fingertips. 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
5: Taking a look at the markets, canola, July, $772.70, down $3.90. November, $781.10, down $5.20. Spring wheat, Minneapolis, July, $6.42. Hard red winter wheat, July, $234.60. Wheat, July, $601.75, down $7. Corn, July, $440.25, down $3.75. Oats, July, $343.50, down $3.75. Soybeans, July, $1,164.75, down $16. Soybean meal, July, $325.10, down $1.40. Soybean oil, July, $78.23, down 86 cents. Feeder cattle, August, $348.95. Live cattle, June, $248.15. Lean hogs, June, $94.92. The Canadian dollar is 72 cents. And crude oil, West Texas Intermediate, 92.19. For Golden West, I'm Glendalee Allen Vossler.
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0: Glenn's Adam Ant back to 1982 with Goody Two Shoes, one of the greatest hits of all time. Saskatchewan's best music. Thanks for joining us again. I'm Barry Weiss. The Stanley Cup Finals start tonight. The Carolina Hurricanes and the Vegas Golden Knights. Now, in terms of percentages, Carolina is being given a 60% chance to bring the Stanley Cup home, so they are the slight favorites. Game time tonight, 6 o'clock. And the Toronto Blue Jays back at it tonight after a day off yesterday. They're in Atlanta to play the Braves. The Jays are two games below 500, but still in the final American League wildcard spot. So let's see how they do tonight. 5 o'clock, and we will have it for you on the radio. Saskatchewan's voice of the Toronto Blue Jays, 1330 1210 CJYM, CFYM in West Central Saskatchewan, and in the Southeast on AM 1190 from Weyburn.
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16: It's another cloudy day across the region. Kindersley and parts of central Saskatchewan can expect a high of 17 degrees with cloudy skies, a 30% chance of showers, and northeast winds around 20 kilometers an hour. In Unity and northern areas, the high is 18 degrees with a 30% chance of showers, and east winds going up to 30 kilometers an hour. South around Lederan area, the forecast is calling for a high of 18 degrees with a 60% chance of rain and relatively light winds. Tonight, expect lows to dip around 10 degrees across the region, central areas carrying a 30.

0: 30% chance of showers, while both northern and southern regions sit closer to a 60% chance of rain. Wednesday then looks much the same, with highs of 17 to 18 degrees across central and northern parts, while southern areas could climb up to 21 degrees despite continued rain. Light winds are then expected to continue through Wednesday before the rain chance finally tapers off overnight, and then after that, sunshine will return to the forecast on Thursday with a high of 24 degrees and a clear overnight low coming in near 11. 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I'm Cooper Douglas.
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0: Back to 1982, it's Aldo Nova's Fantasy, one of the greatest hits of all time. And 1982, by the way, was the year of the very first Lotto 649 draw. The jackpot was $5 million in that first draw, which was a mind-blowing amount of money back then. And now jackpots that size are routine, or even small. For example, Lotto Max tonight has a $10 million jackpot. Lotto 649 tomorrow night, $10 million again. So good luck to you. More of Saskatchewan's best music coming up. A trip back to 1973 with Bachman-Turner Overdrive off of BTO2. That great album coming up in a moment. Chris Isaac is on the way and your local weather is next.
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10: Cloudy skies continue to dominate the forecast across West Central today. Kindersley and Central areas will reach a high of 17 degrees with a 30% chance of showers and northeast winds blowing around 20 kilometers an hour. Unity and northern communities can expect a high of 18 alongside a 30% chance of showers and easterly winds near 30. To the south, around Leader and area, temperatures will also top out near 18 degrees, but with a higher 60% chance of rain, winds also expected to remain fairly light. Tonight, low temperatures will settle near 10 degrees throughout the region, rain chances remaining at 30% for central areas, while northern and southern regions carry a 60% chance of precipitation. The forecast for Wednesday remains largely unchanged, highs of 17 to 18 degrees expected across central and northern areas, while southern Saskatchewan could see a warmer high of 21 degrees alongside lingering rain. Winds will then stay on the lighter side before showers gradually move out of the area Wednesday night. Looking ahead, brighter conditions then return Thursday with plenty of sunshine, highs of 24 to 26 degrees, and overnight lows settling near 11. Get the latest forecast by downloading the West Central Online app. I'm Cooper Douglas.
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1: West Central Online News with Kendersley Denture Clinic. Every scientist needs a good lab, which is why Kendersley Denture Clinic will be closing for renovations starting at the beginning of August. Call for details.
2: 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Recent rainfall has prompted the Saskatchewan Public Safety Agency to lift the province-wide fire ban that was imposed across much of southern Saskatchewan last week. The restrictions had prohibited open fires, fireworks, and ATV use in affected areas. While conditions have improved, the SPSA says wildfire season is far from over, with active fires, including the Lobstick Fire, still burning. Residents are urged to check for any local fire bans before lighting fires or burning outdoors. A novice driver is facing significant penalties after being clocked at 204 kilometers per hour in a 90 kilometer an hour zone on Highway 16. Corbin Park police say the vehicle was stopped shortly after midnight on Sunday following a 7 kilometer pursuit. The driver received a $1,500 fine, a 7-day license suspension, and a 30-day vehicle impound. Police are urging motorists to slow down and drive responsibly. The town of Kerrobert is warning residents to steer clear of parts of Manitoba Avenue following heavy rain that caused major washouts on Monday. Road closure advisories are in effect at the intersections of Manitoba Avenue and Usher Street, and Manitoba Avenue and Peters Street. Officials say that the damaged roads pose a safety risk and will remain closed until repairs can be completed when conditions allow. Staying in the town, the Kerrobert and District Egg Society's 80th annual show and sale is on until 6 o'clock today. Secretary Treasurer of the Society, Janice Moreland, joined us in studio on Monday and shared the local 4-H groups that will be joining the fun.
3: We have the Major Club, the Kerrobert Club, the Handel Club, B Bank, Crystal Springs, and the United Club.
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3: They bring to showcase their animals, and then they basically compete against other clubs for this event. The kids have been working really hard.
2: 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It all kicks off at 1 o'clock today, and visitors are invited to a pancake breakfast taking place tomorrow morning. 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
5: The Stanley Cup Final gets underway tonight in Carolina between the Hurricanes and Vegas Golden Knights. The Hurricanes won 4 straight games to beat Montreal in 5 games and advance out of the East, while the Golden Knights completed a sweep of President's Trophy winning Colorado to win the West. Game 2 goes on Thursday before the series shifts to Vegas on Saturday, and then Game 4 won't be until next Tuesday. An update on the West Central Cup: with both the Knights and Hurricanes under their name, the inaugural trophy is headed to Mainline Chrysler in Rosetown, the only question left being just which team will be representing them on the replica trophy. Find more on the West Central Cup and upcoming final series at West Central Online. To local sports, Looseland Minor Ball hit a home run with their end-of-May jamboree. Sunday in Looseland saw Rally Cap and Learn to Play games on from morning until afternoon, the skies thankfully holding up for the day, also featuring a batting clinic and pitching clinic to help grow some skills in between action. Read more about Looseland Minor Ball as a whole at West Central Online. And after an off day, the Toronto Blue Jays are on the road to start a 3-game series with the Atlanta Braves tonight. Hear the game live on Classic Hits Radio 1210 1330, the pregame show at 5 before first pitch at 5:15. And remember, West Central Online is your source for all the latest local sports scores and stories. I'm Cooper Douglas.
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2: Good evening, West Central Saskatchewan. Let's take a look at what's coming up in your regional forecast. For our northern regions, including Unity, Macklin, Wilkie, and Bigger, we're seeing a few showers this evening with winds coming in from the east at 30 kilometers, bringing lows of 12. Looking mainly cloudy tomorrow with a 60% chance of showers during the day. Winds are coming in from the northeast around 20 kilometers, bringing highs of 18. for our central regions, including Kindersley, Marengo, Brock, and Rosetown. We're also seeing showers this evening with lows of 11. Starting tomorrow, mainly cloudy with a 60% chance of showers. Winds coming in from the north around 20 kilometers near noon, coming with highs of 18. And our southern regions, including Kyle, Elrose, Leader, Lancer, and Abbey, are also seeing showers this evening with west winds around 20 kilometers and lows of 10. Looking cloudy tomorrow with a 60% chance of showers. Winds are coming in from the northwest around 20 kilometers, bringing highs of 21. I'm Terrence Vosh with your West Central Online weather.
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0: Human League, Saskatchewan's best music, the greatest hits of all time. Barry Weiss here. Lots of talk again today about the fire situation in northern Saskatchewan. 10 active wildfires burning in the north right now. The Lobstick and Crayford fires are the ones that are most concerning, and about 1,200 people remain out of their homes on the Red Earth Cree Nation evacuated because of the fires. At last word, no homes lost, so that's the good news. Let's hope we can keep saying that. All around the province, actually, there are a number of provincial and regional parks and RMs that have fire bans in place right now. So be sure to check ahead before you light the campfire. All right. Certainly a little rain around the province is not going to hurt. We'll tell you more about that in just a second. We'll take you back to the early 80s and a guy that we first got to know is Dr. Noah Drake on the soap opera General Hospital. Rick Springfield after these.
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6: Good evening, West Central Saskatchewan. Here's what's coming up in your three-day forecast. We're looking at showers across the region this evening, seeing winds up to 30 kilometers, coming with lows of 10. Tomorrow's looking to start mainly cloudy across West Central with a 60% chance of showers. Winds are looking to sit around 20 kilometers and we'll be seeing highs around 21. Becoming partly cloudy tomorrow evening and still seeing that 60% chance of showers, with the skies clearing overnight, winds are still sitting around 20 kilometers with lows of 9. Thursday currently shows the day starting off clear with sunshine across the region and highs of 23. The north staying clear in the evening while the central and southern regions see some cloudy periods with a 60% chance of showers, coming with regional lows of 10. I'm Terrence Vosh with your West Central online weather.
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0: Saskatchewan's best music, Tom Cochran and Red Rider. Hey, one note from this past weekend. Congratulations to the winners of the Line 19 Walleye Classic up on Lake Diefenbaker. Terry Pugh and Troy Robinson brought in the biggest fish. I believe it was just under 10 pounds, which is a nice-sized walleye. And for that, they won $10,800. That's a darn nice payday for fishing, isn't it? More of Saskatchewan's best music on the way. Tom Petty in a few minutes. And Prism after your local weather forecast. That follows these.
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10: Good evening, West Central Saskatchewan. Here's what's coming up in your three-day forecast. We're looking at showers across the region this evening, seeing winds up to 30 kilometers, coming with lows of 10. Tomorrow's looking to start mainly cloudy across West Central with a 60% chance of showers. Winds are looking to sit around 20 kilometers, and we'll be seeing highs around 21. Becoming partly cloudy tomorrow evening and still seeing that 60% chance of showers. With the skies clearing overnight, winds are still sitting around 20 kilometers with lows of 9. Thursday currently shows the day starting off clear with sunshine across the region and highs of 23. The north staying clear in the evening while the central and southern regions see some cloudy periods with a 60% chance of showers, coming with regional lows of 10. I'm Terrence Vosh with your West Central Online weather.
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Kevin Gausman should be in the bullpen right about now, warming up. He starts tonight for the Toronto Blue Jays in Atlanta to take on the Braves. The game just minutes away. We'll have it for you on 1330, 1210, CJYM, CFYM, and on AM 1190 as well. Learning to fly. Here's Tom Petty.

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1: Bigger is celebrating their revitalization with Bigger Country June 13th at Brownlee Square with a full evening lineup. Beer gardens open at 5, live music starting at 7, and a huge headlining performance from Jess Moskaluk. The best part is, it's totally free. 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And if you're coming from Saskatoon, hop on the shuttle for just $25 and celebrate responsibly. Don't miss it, June 13th in Bigger. And if you have an event or a fundraiser to share from your community, you can post it for free on the West Central Online Events page.
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